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1: Smashing Pumpkins doing Lollapalooza. Friday night. It's Thursday, Friday, Saturday, Sunday, July 30th through August 2nd. But Smashing Pumpkins right there with Charlie XCX and a bunch of other bands that you may have never heard of.

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1: It's Stacy. Thanks for hanging out. Today, June 4th, is International Corgi Day. Those have to be the cutest little dogs. But it's also National Hug Your Cat Day. Cat lovers, I know you're going to try to hug your cat, and I wish you the best in that endeavor. 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
1: It's Stacy, and thanks for hanging out from the Mexican sisters, Daniela, Paulina, Alejandra. 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
1: It's Stacey, and on Friday, there's a new Taylor Swift song for Toy Story 5. I was hoping to not have my daughter be introduced to Taylor Swift. I haven't done it. I'm not against the woman. I just don't want her music in my house. But Toy Story 5, it's out.

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1: It's Stacy and Fun Facts of Metallica. Ride the Lightning is my favorite album of theirs. 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I see nothing wrong with it. However, James Hetfield didn't like the song Escape. I added it because it was a result of label pressure. What? 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

0: Williamsport's Rock Station, Rock 95.5. It's Stacy and Cinemark this summer bringing back their summer movie clubhouse program. So a lot of, you know, family movies priced at $1.75. 285 theaters nationwide. It's pretty good. Minecraft movie on there, Sonic the Hedgehog, a bunch of older ones, but your kids may or may not sit through it and you can hang out in the AC.
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1: It's Stacy. 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June 4th, National Hug Your Cat Day. 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
1: It's Stacy, and in theaters, you can catch a flick. The movie Pressure, it's a World War II movie surrounding D-Day as the setting. So if this is the weekend to do it. Mortal Kombat 2 and Devil Wears Prada 2 doing really well. But new in theaters, you got Masters of the Universe and Power Ballad. That's with Nick Jonas and Paul Rudd in that one. The Breadwinner, though. Breadwinner with Nate Bargatze doing all right.
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2: 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I think we all deserve a pat on the back, maybe a nice cold beer for making it a Friday. Hi, it's Chatted for Shroom tonight. Appreciate you stopping in, rocking out. Have you put any thought into where you would go if you win our 250K USA giveaway? Oh, yes, my friend. Four times every weekday all the way through July 4th, we are giving away $2,500 out of that big old pot of cash for you to go celebrate America. 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

Rock 95.5. Thanks for stopping at Rockin' Out. Architects going out on tour with Korn, their very first European and UK tour in over a decade. That leaves out in October's Broken Mirror from them now. Somewhere

Rock 95.5. Appreciate you stopping in and rocking with us. Shinedown's new album, 8, now a week old. You picked it up yet? You know, a lot of rock artists, pretty much all of them, against the use of AI on the new album, especially the vinyl version. There's even a statement that says no AI was used in the making of this record. You'd love to see it.

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1: Thanks for stopping in,
0: rocking, rolling into your Friday morning. Hi, my name is Chad in for Shroom. Are you a movie fan? Do you like to go to the movies? AMC reported they broke some records last month. Most people been to the movies lately than before COVID. That's a good sign, you would think, for movie theaters and movies.
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Williamsport's Rock Station, Rock 95.5. Jimmy Eat World out on the 20th anniversary Bleed American Tour. Then they'll be part of the Warped Tour. Breaking Ben doing the European thing. They'll be back in the States with that tour with Chevelle. The latest from them now, here is Something Wicked. Appreciate you stopping in. Rocking out.

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You're home for Rovers Morning Glory, Rock 95.5. I'm so confused because I thought the Stones were never going to tour again, especially after releasing Foreign Tongues this coming July 10th and not touring this year. Mick Jagger on record in a new interview the other day. So he can't wait to get back out on the road. He says he knows it won't be this year, but he'd love to go out on tour in the future. What is it? Are we going to do it? Are we not going to do it? Linkin Park, as we rock you now.

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0: Rock 95.5, Williamsport's Rock Station. Thanks for stopping in, rocking out. Friday morning, we made it. Pat yourself on the back. No one pats me on the back, so we pat ourselves on the back, right? I Chad in for Shroom. I love these annual lists of the weird things that people forgot in Ubers over the last year. Some of the things on this list, very unique, I would say. An ankle monitor, one of the most unique things left inside of Ubers. I'm sure that was totally accidental. 420 donuts were left behind in one Uber, like 420 total, not 420 donuts. A sack of marbles, oxygen tank, that would be missing, I would think, right? That would be usable. A brand new mini fridge, single red bottom, Louboutin heel, and live fish. Okay, it's very odd. Coming up with Sustain the Warning and so much more next.
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Rock 95.5. Busy year for staying out of that 25th anniversary Break the Cycle tour with Seether. That sounds like a great tour, right? The Warning, these ladies absolutely blowing up. Starting off in Mexico, based out of LA now. They're out on an almost sold out tour with Youngblood, US and UK and Ireland. This is Kerosene. If you haven't checked it out yet, rock out now. Thanks for hanging out.

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So you'll never miss Rover, Dougie, Jeffrey, and the whole crew from Rover's Morning Glory. 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

Rock 95.5. So Sleep Theory continues to absolutely impress everyone. They've issued a statement and contributed to a GoFundMe in the aftermath of the recent death of that 28-year-old young lady, Danielle Uskowitz, from Missouri, who was kicked in the head while someone was crowd surfing and Sleep Theory was performing. Just absolutely class act. You can check out their statement on that on their social media. Here is Words Are Worthless.

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Appreciate you stopping in, rocking out Black Label Society out on tour, supporting the new album Engines of Demolition. Came out a couple of months ago. First new stuff in over 5 years. Here's Name and Blood.

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1: We have made it to the end of the week. Thank goodness, the longest week in the world. Hi, it's Chad, and for sure, appreciate you stopping in, making this part of your Friday morning. This morning, 9 a.m., we give you another chance to head to Vegas, baby, the iHeartRadio Music Festival. We just announced this thing on Tuesday morning. Returning to the T-Mobile Arena in Vegas, September 18th and 19th, and we have got your chance to be there before tickets are even on sale. It's pretty insane. Here's the lineup. Weezer, Muse, the Goo Goo Dolls, country artist Kitty Chesney, Lainey Wilson. You know Benson Boone. You know who Cardi B is. You know who Snoop Dogg is. There are going to be there and so many more great acts. You could be there with $1,000 and those tickets before you can buy them. We'll give you the next chance to win 9 a.m. this morning. Put it in your phones, your alarm, whatever. Be back here for your chance to win. System of a Down, Beartooth's latest coming up.
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Your home for Rovers Morning Glory, Rock 95.5. This fall, Architects continue to be very busy. They're going out on tour supporting Korn. Korn's first European tour in over a decade. Here's Broken Mirror.

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1: Well, thanks so much for stopping by. We've made it to Friday morning together, man. Hi, Chad, in for Shroom this morning. 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We've got your chance at seeing Rob Zombie and Marilyn Manson in concert. 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
1: 3 Days Grace. 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This is called Don't Want to Go Home Tonight. 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

Williams Sports Rock Station, Rock 95.5. It's Chad in for Shroom this morning. Got the latest from Breaking Benjamin for you now. They are kicking off their European tour this weekend, and they'll be back in the States with Chevelle. This is called Something Wicked.

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0: Rock 95.5, Williamsport's Rock Station. We have made it to Friday morning. Thanks for stopping in, rocking out. Hi, Chad, in for Shroom. Have you put any thought into how you're going to celebrate America's 250th birthday? Yeah, that's right, 250 years old, undefeated world champions. We've got a great way for you to celebrate. $2,500 could be yours to go tour wherever you'd like to go in America. There's got to be a bucket list spot that you've always said you wanted to see. Mine, I want to go to the Ozarks in Branson, Missouri. Maybe because I've watched that Ozark show and I loved it. Want to partake? I'm just joking. That's such a joke. Maybe you want to go to the Great Lakes. You want to see Mount Rushmore, Seattle, Key West, Florida, Maine, California, wherever you want to go. $2,500 could be yours. We're going to do it four times every workday all the way through July 4th. It's the 250K USA giveaway. Your next chance to win that money this morning, 8 a.m. right here. We'll give you a keyword. Enter it on our website. Answer the phone if it rings afterwards. You could be celebrating America's 250th birthday with $2,500. Stone Sour, Ice Nine Kills, and more.
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The Warning Out supporting Youngblood, basically sold out tour of the U.S. and U.K. and Europe. These ladies are amazing. 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The Greg Stone Show, the best voice in all the land, in next. 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

0: What's happening? It is Friday, June 5th, 2026. Good morning, it's Rover's Morning Glory. I'm Rover. Doogie is here.
1: Good morning, sir.
0: Charlie is here.
2: Hi.
0: Snitzer is here.
3: Amen.
0: Crystal is here.
4: Hello.
0: And Mr. Jeffrey Allen LaRock is in the fart box.
5: Hola, yo.
0: You're with us as well. 866-YO-ROVER. 866-967-6837. 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I'll get to your email in just a moment. C-Max is already texting in. Yes, it's shorts season. Show them legs, Doogie, he writes.
1: I think Jeffrey doesn't like my outfit today. I saw him looking at me.
0: Uh-huh.
1: Why is Charlie shaking his head?
5: No, because you gave me a stink eye first.
1: No, I didn't. I saw
5: yes,
1: you. No, I didn't.
5: Yes, you did, Doogie. You gave me the stink eye for some reason.
1: No,
5: some strange
1: I didn't.
5: Reason.
1: You
0: did.
1: No, I didn't.
2: First thing he said, he sat down and he's like, why is Doogie giving me the stink eye? And I was like, what?
1: I wasn't giving you the stink eye.
4: I thought you maybe were looking at him with, you know, like giving him a wink, some kind of sexy eye. He's
1: looks
4: looking good today or something.
0: Something's going on with his hair. I'm not sure what.
1: I looked at him and I noticed he was very tan, like burnt. Were you in the sun yesterday?
0: Probably walked all the way home yesterday.
5: No. No, I was out and I was working at my fence company. So, yeah, yes, I am outdoors sometimes.
1: Yeah, he's
5: when I'm working I was working in the yard.
1: Very tan.
4: Mm-hmm. Holy moly, yeah. Let me see. Where his watch is the difference?
0: Take off your watch, Jeffrey, and let me see where.
1: That's what I noticed.
0: Oh, my God.
5: Oh, yeah.
1: It wasn't a stink guy. Sorry.
0: Oh, man. This guy, he's
1: tan. He's a hard worker.
0: Oh, man. Look at this.
4: And are you showered?
1: Oh, geez.
4: Your hair looks...
5: I showered this morning, but I didn't get to comb my hair.
4: Oh, it's still wet?
5: It's dried out now. Oh. I was outside waiting for Charlie.
0: You didn't put any product in there?
5: I don't put anything in my hair.
0: Okay.
1: So sorry, I didn't. I was just looking at how tan and...
2: handsome he was.
1: How what?
2: How tan and handsome he
1: yes.
2: was.
1: Yes. You look good. I like that color on your tan skin.
0: Yeah, he's looking good. Let me see here. Here's someone. Which girl is telling Jeffrey to say hola in the morning? First thing. Yeah, it's...
1: Nobody.
0: Now it came from somebody.
5: Nobody's telling me. I just popped in my head, you know? Yeah. Why not? I mean, we have a girl who does speak a little Spanish here. Why not?
0: No, she speaks no Spanish. She's Puerto Rican, but she doesn't speak any Spanish, Jeffrey.
5: I know that she might know a few words in Spanish, but, you know, not how to carry on a conversation, but Biden knows a few words.
0: Oh.
3: Okay. Instead of Jeffrey Low Rock, it should be Jeffrey L Rock.
1: Is that it?
0: Okay.
3: EL. I mean, okay.
1: Why is L part of L? Is that part of the Spanish?
0: It's the.
1: Oh, L is duh?
0: The.
3: No, you're duh.
1: Duh.
0: Jeez. Annette writes.
1: Okay, I didn't know. All right, yeah.
0: Bonnie writes, I completely agree with you that the Killing Eve show is absolutely awful. Multiple people told me how great it was, so I binge-watched all the seasons. I couldn't believe this show won awards and nominations. Oh, I didn't know it won any awards. This long-ass storyline is so stupid. I hated every single minute of it, but I kept watching in hopes that it would get better. Let me tell you, it only gets worse after season one. I blame the writers, producers, directors, and showrunners. Not sure if I should tell you to keep watching it just so you can join my misery. What a waste of time. Oh, my God. Season one is utterly ridiculous. I mean, just absolutely ridiculous. It's so... Even the end of season one, you go, oh, my, give me a break. Everything. It's so unbelievable. One, when I'm watching a show, I kind of give it like one unbelievable thing can happen. Because you go, oh, okay, maybe in some incredible turn of events, a one in a trillion chance, you can have that. But you can't have that five times an episode of every of every episode of the season.
1: Why do you need to do one and that's it? Like, why not just go because in and no gets, expectations it,
0: because
1: and
0: then
1: enjoy?
0: It gets unbelievable.
1: But why do you have to have that limit, that ceiling? Just enjoy it.
0: Because
1: let it go.
0: If I'm going to watch something, it has to be something where you go, oh, yeah, I would do that, or I could see myself doing that. Every episode you go, that's so stupid. Nobody would ever do that. Steven writes, you're all right. Recently had an event that comes once a year that someone might get gifts for you. And my wife so graciously bought me Blood in the Studio.
1: Nice.
0: I'm two chapters in and I'm already hooked. When is Jeffrey going to write a second one? Love the show. P.S. Where are the damn onesies? Which will come first? The onesies? Or Jeffrey writing a sequel?
5: The sequel is still a work in progress.
0: No, there's no progress.
5: I mean, there's no progress, but I sometimes get a bad case of writer's block.
1: He's got more done with the second book than you do with the onesies.
0: No, that's not true.
1: You want to bet?
0: Yes.
5: I'll read everything I wrote so far. How about that?
0: It's a paragraph. We've read it on the air before.
5: No. I only read once. That's only one paragraph.
0: Oh.
4: He had a few chapters written.
0: Oh, you have chapters written?
5: Yeah.
0: Oh, people are clamoring for the update to see what happens with, what's his name? What is the guy's, hold on, don't tell me. Is it something LaJoke? LaChoke?
1: LaStroke?
0: Oh, what is the guy's name?
5: Come on, Rover. You're smart. You have a very good mind. Your brain is like a filing. Regarding me.
0: Is it Larry Giroux?
5: There you go. We knew we can jog that filing cabinet of a brain of yours.
0: So the main character, Larry Giroux. What happened? Well, we know what happened to him at the end of Blood in the Studio. Well, I don't want to give this guy a spoiler alert. He's only two chapters in. Oh, well, that was written 45 seconds ago. So that means he's finished with the book by now. It's not very long. Colin writes, yo, Rover, love the show. Thursday, you were talking about people with weird quirks, turning on and off the lights at home, etc. My weird thing is with clock time. If the digits on a clock add up to 13, for example, 7:42 a.m., 7 plus 4 plus 2 equals 13, or 10:48, 1 plus 4 plus 8, then I won't do anything. I won't get out of my chair. I won't leave the car or the house, and I never get out of bed.
1: Why?
0: This has been going on since undergrad around 2010. Finally, when I was 26, I decided to end it. Monday, December 12th, 2016, I got out of bed at 7:42 a.m. It was a regular day until my parents called me that night to tell me my brother had OD'd. Oh, my God. Since then, I never get out of bed when the clock equals 13. I'm sure it could possibly be a coincidence, but I can't risk it. Yeah, I mean, that's definitely a coincidence. You have to think about that kind of stuff. I know people get these things in their heads. But you have to think about that rationally. Do you think that if, for some reason, you had woken up a minute later or a minute earlier, that your brother would not have OD'd that day?
1: Yeah, but that's the whole point. Just like, do you think if I don't turn that light switch off? Like, you just have to do it. You can't explain it. You have to do it 20 times before you can then move on to the next part of your day. There's no explanation, but just in his mind, he has to...
0: You have to break that cycle. You have to get out of it, though.
1: Easier said than done, Rover.
0: And he did it. He tried to do it, and then his brother OD'd that day. Now he'll be stuck in that cycle for the rest of his life.
1: Oh, yeah.
0: So he just has to sit there for 1 minute.
1: That's okay.
0: What happens, like, if somebody breaks into your house... And they have a gun, and you see them breaking in, but it's 7:42 a.m.
1: 8, 9, 10, 11, 12, 13. Okay.
0: Mm-hmm. Yeah, that adds up to 13, as he already said in the email. But do you not get out of bed for 1 minute? You let the guy break in and get right into your bedroom, or do you spring into action then?
4: Wouldn't you then associate that time with it's just a bad time, 7:42? At any time it's 7:42, something bad might happen.
0: So anytime the clock gets to 13 then. But I mean, it happens multiple times a day. I don't know how many times, but... Karen writes, Rover, I saw this on the news last night. Maybe Charlie will get a second chance on the CM Guzzler plate. And it's a picture. Judge orders BMV to review vanity plates. Thousands of rejected plates may get second look. Now is the time, actually. You're right. He could reopen his CM Guzzler case, his chocolate milk Guzzler case. He ended up with Epstein, but let me see here. Hang on, sorry. Hit the wrong button there. Oh, okay, here we go. RJ writes, Rover, you guys have to get to the bottom of this fridge in Jeffrey's apartment. It makes no sense whatsoever. Leave it behind as well? My belief is Jeffrey read the contract incorrectly. When it says he was responsible for appliances, it more likely means for things like a microwave, air fryers, toasters, etc. He absolutely can take that fridge with him if he moves. Well, what did your landlord say about it yesterday?
5: Waiting for a response.

0: Just says, last week the refrigerator died. I had to get a replacement. So my food was spoiled and I had to throw the food out.
1: That's it?
0: Yeah.
1: Where's the $500? Where's the information?
0: I was just in such a hurry to get out of here, and that was all I could send him.
2: So you didn't tell him that you bought a new one. You didn't say you spent $500.
0: I had to get a replacement, but I didn't say the price of it. So,
2: see, that's not the way I would have handled it at all.
3: Well, you wouldn't handle it because you're doing kind of stuff.
2: No, my wife would handle it. Here's what I would have done, or I would have instructed her to do. You text the guy and say, hey, it's Jeffrey LaRock. Can you give me a call regarding something with the unit today? That's it. Right?
0: Yeah, but I think, like I said, I was just so afraid I would, you know, had to throw out, you know, some of my food and everything. I just panicked, you know. So I had to do something on the fly. So.
2: Yeah, but now you've given him a heads up. So I'd like to get the guy on the phone, don't give him the heads up, and then hit him with it so he doesn't have a time to come up with any excuse or answer or anything like that.
0: Right. Going back to the number 13 and clocks and whatnot, when Apollo 13 was launched in 1970, it was launched on April 13th at 1313. Don't you think that might have been a bad omen? Because astronauts are really superstitious about that number.
2: So why would they launch at 1313?
0: You have to ask the NASA administrator of that era.
4: Well, did anything bad happen?
0: Yeah, the spacecraft. There was an explosion. There was an oxygen tank explosion on spacecraft. Okay. They did a movie about it. Mm-hmm. Starring Tom Hanks, Bill Paxton, and Kevin Bacon.
4: Did they make
2: survived,
4: it home?
2: Right?
0: Yeah, the Gene Kranz and the control team at Mission Control came up with improvised ways to help the astronauts survive, and they kept their fingers crossed that the heat shield on the spacecraft wasn't damaged. Mm. Mm. They had to come up with a way to make an adapter for the oxygen scrubbers.
4: Mm. Yeah.
1: What day was it launched?
0: I think it was April 13, 1970 at 1313.
1: April 11th.
4: Oopsie. That debunks the whole 13 thing.
0: It was still launched at 1313.
2: Was it launched at 1:13 p.m., Snitz?
1: Yes, that is correct.
2: Okay.
4: There's something going on with feedback or not feedback, doubling back. I can hear like one of the screens is on. None of them are on.
2: I don't hear anything. Do you guys hear anything?
0: I don't hear anything. I hear everything normal.
4: Yeah, there's something. Absolutely.
0: Could be in the mic processing maybe?
2: No. If you're hearing something back, I don't know. I don't know what it is. I don't hear anything. What do you hear back?
4: You. I just heard, like, it's coming through another speaker format. If you keep talking.
2: Nothing. You're.
4: No, I'm not. I'm telling you. I swear to God.
2: She's insane.
4: No, I'm not.
2: Do you guys hear anything?
0: Negative, boss.
4: Did you hear that right? It's coming from a speaker over there. Something's happening.
2: There's. What?
0: The only speaker we have is the one here in the fart box. That's, you know, underneath the desk. It's the only speaker we have here in the fart box. I don't know if there's any in the studio.
2: And is it only me or is it everybody, Doogie? Doogie, are you there? What?
4: It's over here. The TV was on. Got it. So it was happening.
3: I have a question for Jeffrey. Does your landlord have a cell phone or does he have a landline? Because if he has a landline, you can't text a landline.
0: He has a cell phone. He's always had a cell phone, to my knowledge.
2: How do you know that?
0: Like I said, I just texted him. Maybe he hadn't gotten a text message yet.
2: Has he ever texted you back?
0: A lot of times, I'll just text him, and sometimes he'll call me back. Because the one time I left him a voicemail about my heater, and he...
2: But you didn't text him. You left him a voicemail.
0: Yeah, he called me back.
2: Right.
0: And he told me, he gave me instructions on what to do.
2: Has he ever texted you back? So when you... Can you look at that text message that you sent them yesterday? And maybe show Crystal? Can you scroll up? Has the guy ever texted Jeffrey back?
3: Oh, no, this is a brand new text thread. Oh. I mean, it says yesterday, 7:35.
4: Did you delete anything?
3: It does say texting with John.
2: Does it say delivered?
3: No, it doesn't. He doesn't have a little receipt on there at all to show if it was.
2: I don't think the guy, I mean, who knows if it's a cell phone? So he's never texted you back, Jeffrey?
0: Usually I would call him and leave him a voicemail, then he would call me back.
2: We'll call him today.
3: Yeah, if you text him yesterday at 7:35 a.m. and he never got back to you at all, I would call him then today.

0: and say, hey, did you get my message yesterday?
1: Here's somebody who writes, I don't know what this is. It says, check out this video of my son getting in an accident on his motorcycle. Who's at fault? Now, I don't know if this was just sent to me. I'm assuming this is just sent to me. I don't know. I don't think that this, the person who sent it, it's their son. I think, who knows? Anyways, let's see here. What do we have? You can fire up RMG TV. Just judging by the first frame, it looks like somebody's on a motorcycle, and it looks like somebody's going to, in a riding lawnmower, is going to cut him off, I think. Let's see. Oh.
2: I don't like fat people.
3: Thanks. I just fat adjacent, not fat as hell. Fat
1: people. I have no idea what this is. What is this, dude? Did you watch this?
4: No, it was that clip of somebody getting hit, and they want to know who's at fault.
5: If you watch it, I don't know why they included the crash right there, but if you watch it, you can see how the crash happens.
1: Okay, here it is.
2: Hold on, I can't hear you, bro.
6: I said you couldn't see me.
2: Dude, you pulled right in front of my... You don't have turn signals.
1: You're in a lawnmower.
7: Lawnmower's fault.
1: Yeah, for sure. It's the lawnmower.
4: Oh, no.
2: I'm at Gore and 38th. I just got in a motorcycle accident. Some dude pulled in front of me on a f***ing lawnmower.
4: Out of the road, dude.
1: What an idiot this guy. Oh, is he leaving?
8: That's a criminal offense in and of itself, leaving the scene of an accident, regardless of what vehicle you drive, whether it be a riding lawnmower, a motorcycle, a car, or a truck.
1: Yeah, that's...
4: That sucks.
1: Yeah, that's definitely... And I don't know what ended up happening, because the video ends right there, but yeah, for sure, it's the lawnmower's fault. Let's see. Yo, Rover, Jeffrey had oil put in his car on Monday. Now, it's Friday. Did Jeffrey see if his car was leaking oil this morning?
8: I checked it last night when I got home from work. I didn't see any leaks.
1: Okay.
8: Unfortunately, I forgot to check this morning because I was in a rush to get to wait for Charlie. But then I realized I forgot my key card. I had to run back to my apartment, get my key card, and run back. And Charlie was there. And so that was this morning. So I'll check it again tonight.
1: How did your car, this person wants to know, how did it perform when you drove it home on Monday? Did it drive like normal?
8: It drove like normal, but still the engine's loud.
1: But it's always loud, right?
4: Yeah.
8: I think it's gotten louder. That's why I haven't driven it since Monday.
1: Okay. Maybe Jeffrey needs a second opinion if it really needs a new engine. Only one mechanic said it's leaking oil. Is it possible someone in the shop purposely had oil come out of the bottom of his car and also pour all over the engine? Why? Because they thought they could sell Jeffrey a new engine. But once they found out the show was making a big deal about it, now they're lying and saying they don't want to sell Jeffrey an engine. I don't think that place that said that it was leaking oil is the place that said that he needs a new engine, right?
8: They opened the car up on, they opened the engine up on Saturday, and they sent me this long text message of the issues with the engine.
1: So
8: and,
1: maybe,
8: why
1: so
8: my,
1: it is,
8: and why my check engine light's on.
1: I see. Okay. Well, yeah, maybe he could pay to get a second opinion. I don't think that's a great idea. That car's just toast. Gavin, you're on Rover's Morning Glory. Good morning, Gavin.
9: Hey, Rover. How's it going?
1: Hey, what's happening?
9: Not much. Hey, Doozy.
4: Good morning.
9: Is Jeffrey there?
8: Well, if you heard me talking about my car, Gavin, if you can hear out of both ears, then yes, I am here. Geez. You want to be sarcastic? I can be sarcastic right back.
1: How was he sarcastic?
8: He just goes, is Jeffrey there? And I said,
1: it was a question. How would you say that?
8: I just take it as sarcastic because if he's listening and he calls in and he hears me talking, and he should know I'm here. That's what I'm getting at.
4: That's kind of mean. Sorry.
8: Anyway. I'm not being mean. I'm just being factual.
1: All right, go ahead, Gavin. Please, anyway, don't be
9: Jeffrey,
1: so sarcastic.
9: I gotcha. Well, Jeffrey, I'm the one that offered the $500 to come buy that car from you. You said you needed 48 hours to think this over. I'm just trying to figure out what do you need time to think about?
8: maybe get stuff out of the car that I might need and clean it out a little bit?
9: I don't need it cleaned out. I want it as is, Jeff. I'll come pick it up as is. I don't need anything done with it.
4: Wow. You want to change your... It's gonna be nice to you now.
5: Andy also, so this guy called in the aftermath. He offered to buy the car for $500 and Jeffrey's fridge for another $100. And Jeffrey said,
9: "I'll take it with me."
5: He emailed him back and said, "I got a mull. Got to think about it. Hours.
1: Yeah, yeah, that's not a bad
5: a broken
1: not
5: car.
1: A bad not a bad offer, really."
5: So, has it been 48 hours?
8: No, it's only been 24.
4: Take it.
8: So, okay, Douchey, this is my situation. I have to deal with it.
5: What are you
1: mulling? Yeah. And what have you thought so far about the situation?
8: I don't know. I haven't figured anything out yet.
4: That's what a rich person would say.
8: I'm not rich because I'm not. Well, okay, Douchey, I'm not rich like you that could buy her daughter a 2023 car.
1: Oh, I know. She's so high and mighty, isn't she?
4: You're the guy that is having Rover buy you a vehicle, and you're turning away a Rubicon, and you're turning away $600 because everything is taken care of.
5: Jeffrey's very excited about the Rubicon, by the way.
1: Oh yeah, really? That's your favorite one.
5: The first thing we talked about.
1: Okay. Well, it might be a little out of our price range, Jeffrey, but Gavin, I think that this is a fair offer from what I can gather. And if I were Jeffrey, I would recommend that he take it. But
4: yeah.
1: I would also, somebody did bring up a good point with his insurance. I don't think you want to have a lapse in insurance. So I think we need to get a new vehicle.
5: ASAP.
1: Yep, for Jeffrey. In the very near future, we probably want Charlie to have to give him a ride to work just a few more times at least. No. Just to,
5: or know, anybody else Charlie could step crazy. In. Anybody else could just put a little, just try a little bit and help out if anybody wants to.
1: Well, Douchey drives right by
5: anybody
1: there.
5: Else on the
1: right
5: show.
1: Right by there.
5: Could have just helped out. And be nice.
8: Like push comes to shove, I'll just wind up getting up at 3 o'clock in the morning and walking to work.
5: Yeah.
1: So I do think that I think they make a good point that you don't want to have a lapse in your insurance coverage,
4: no, Jeff. No lapse.
1: Yeah. Let me see here.
4: And the Rubicon you can afford.
1: Jennifer writes.
8: Yo, hey, Rover, I don't mean to interrupt, and I do apologize for it, but I have to bail a little early. I hear the floodgates about to open, and I got to.
4: What's a floodgate?
8: You hear? Yes, I have to drop a deuce.
5: Why don't you do it this morning?
1: You got to drop a deuce.
8: I didn't want to keep you waiting.
1: Oh. For me.
8: That's why.
5: Were you farting in my car?
8: No, I wasn't farting in your car, but I just feel like the floodgates are about to open, and I don't
1: want to. What'd you eat last night?
5: That's a great question.
8: Oh, I had grilled salmon, some green beans, and some mashed potatoes for dinner last night.
1: That sounds like a good...
5: You grilled fish?
4: No.
8: I got some frozen salmon from the grocery store.
1: It was grilled at one point.
5: Oh.
8: My wife took it out around lunchtime so it'll thaw out, and she grilled it on the stove. Boom, it came out really good.
1: But, okay. It sounds delicious.
5: Does it start raw? It's like frozen raw fish, or do you... I don't know. I've never bought salmon before.
8: It's frozen raw.
5: Okay. Is it? And then you thaw it, and then you cook it?
8: We thaw it out, and then we cook it.
5: Would you put a little oil on it?
8: No, we just put a little bit of vegetable spread in the pan.
5: Vegetable. A little butter, okay.
8: Yeah, a little bit of butter.
1: Butter went through you?
8: No, it's not. No, I think it could be that or the mashed potatoes or the green beans. Either way, I got to...
5: Did you see that? So what did you have
8: and
5: for
8: I also
5: lunch?
8: Had, and for today,
1: yes?
8: I didn't eat lunch yesterday because I was so busy at work. I didn't get a chance to take lunch.
5: Are you sure about that?
1: You didn't eat?
5: You had a huge bag with you.
0: A fat salad.
5: A fat salad.
8: I still have it. It's in my refrigerator at work.
1: Oh, how come you didn't eat it?
8: Because by the time I got back, it was kind of late in the day.
1: And so you were out in the field all day yesterday?
8: Yeah, I was making a delivery, and I had to make a material pickup.
1: So were you driving the truck then?
8: Oh. Yeah.
1: Oh, that's nice. They put a lot of responsibility on your shoulders, don't they?
8: Oh, yeah. So I couldn't think about food.
1: And so you worked all day, no breaks.
8: That's right.
1: Oh, that's a dedicated worker. Are they happy?
8: Well, actually, like I said, actually, I didn't take my actual lunch break until like 3 o'clock in the afternoon.
5: Mm-hmm. What did you eat?
8: So I really wasn't hungry.
1: Oh, so you was too
8: eat
1: long.
8: I was going to eat lunch in the middle of the afternoon, knowing I'll be eating dinner 3 hours later.
1: I understand. So you just skipped lunch completely.
8: Yes.
5: And what did you?
8: So that same lunch I packed yesterday. I packed the other day, which was on Tuesday. I'm getting all mixed up here. Either way,
1: they get confusing.
8: Right. Either way, I packed it yesterday.
1: Uh
8: I just didn't need it, so now I'm saving it for today.
1: So you'll eat it for lunch today?
8: Today, yeah.
4: Yeah, where is it?
1: You out in the field again today or not?
8: I don't know, but I think when I go in from here, after I'm done here and I go there, I'll have lunch before I start work.
5: Where is this fat salad?
8: It's in a clothes container.
5: Like at your house?
8: No, it's in a refrigerator at work.
5: Oh, at work.
8: At my fence company. Okay. We have a refrigerator.
5: Because I got this crazy email yesterday. Mm-hmm. Did you get the picture?
8: Yes.
5: It just says, I saw Jeffrey on I-77 today as I was getting ready to merge onto the highway. This guy speeds up, so I couldn't get in front of him. Upon doing so, he nearly rear-ended another vehicle. It was nice to see Jeffrey in the wild, although he drives like a dick. I bet that truck smelled so bad inside with the windows up and the AC on, and there's a picture.
1: Oh, there's Jeffrey.
5: Can
1: you zoom in on that?
5: This is on his way to camp.
1: There he is.
4: Oh, look at this thing.
1: Look at that beast of a truck that he's driving, too.
4: I can't believe they let him drive that.
1: I like it.
5: Do you remember cutting a guy off?
8: No.
1: You didn't speed up to cut this guy, to block this guy out?
8: No, I was driving the speed limit. I mean, like, if he's merging, I have the right of way over merging traffic.
4: How big is that truck?
8: 24 feet.
1: That thing's big.
4: Yeah,
1: that's a big-ass truck.
5: For a big load.
1: That's
5: when
1: manly.
5: You gotta dump a big load, that's the truck you want to drive.
1: What is that, an F what?
8: F-650.
1: F-650?
8: No, it's an E-650.
5: I didn't know they got that high.
1: Man.
4: Wait, is it E or F?
5: Is it E or F? You're just reading my email
8: It's an F-650.
4: F-650.
5: She doesn't
4: even know.
5: Was it diesel?
8: No, it takes regular gas.
5: What are we talking, 8?
1: Wait, that takes regular gas, not diesel?
8: Yeah, it takes regular gas.
5: Cool.
1: Really?
5: Do you have that picture of him walking with that, he's going to get his tall boy a Pepsi yesterday? I'd love to So, yeah, you're saying you didn't have...
8: Getting my Uber.
5: Oh, how long does that walk take?
8: About 5 or 10 minutes.
5: From here to over there?
8: Yep.
5: How much is the Uber to the fence company?
8: $18.
5: Douchey couldn't drive you? Too busy? Wow.
4: Maybe take that $600 from Gavin.
1: They do have F-650 comes in both regular gas and turbo diesel version. So you have a regular gas version.
5: How much is it to fill it up?
8: I don't know. We have our own gas tanks at the shop.
5: Oh, really? That's cool. That's great.
1: No CDL is required if the vehicle's GVWR is 26,000 pounds or less. So
5: what did you have to drop off?
8: I had to deliver a bunch of material to one of our... customers, that's like our wholesale customers, and I had to go down to Canton to pick something up from Gregory Industries.
5: Oh, okay. So you were dropping off a load and picking up a load.
8: Funny.
5: Well, it's not a funny thing. That's what I'm asking.
8: It's the context you're using.
1: What about, speaking of loads, what about loaves? Do you have to pinch a loaf still? Or
8: I still got to pinch a loaf.
1: Did it go back? It retreated.
8: Funny. I'll be back.
1: Oh,
8: I'm sorry. I got to go
1: we
8: early.
1: Could have kept him here.
8: I'm not pinching a loaf.
5: I showed up to his house today, and just nobody's there.
1: What happened, Jeffrey?
5: Literally, I was there.
8: I explained to Charlie when I got back to his car.
5: Sure.
8: I realized I'd forgotten my key card, so I had to run back to my apartment and get it, and I did apologize to him.
5: Well, I was sitting there for minutes. That's why we were so close to missing, because I was like, I almost took off. I was like, do I just leave without this?
1: Isn't his apartment, like, when you say you have to run back into your apartment, isn't your apartment right there where he picks you up?
5: No, I don't pick up. He walks to Detroit. No.
1: Why?
5: Because it'd be a big pain in the ass to pull into his... You don't understand where he lives.
1: Okay,
5: that's true.
6: Wait, the road Detroit, right?
5: Yeah, not the city. Yeah,
6: okay, because somebody who's not from here might think that he actually
5: No, he doesn't run to Detroit, the city. No, it's the main road. If I had to go through there, then we'd be really late every day.
1: Now, Jeffrey, somebody does want to talk about your car in this email. Jennifer writes, what was the reasoning for why it wasn't a good idea to buy Gianna a newer car? List those again for us. She won't appreciate it. It will be wrecked, scratched, dinged, cost of high insurance. Charlie even said not to buy her anything over $8,000. Now, apply all those reasons to Jeffrey and his degenerate family. Gia will take better care of a vehicle and is less likely to wreck it over JLR and his family. Guaranteed. You don't need to buy Jeffrey a car. You're not going to make any money on advertisements. Let's be real.
5: What?
1: That won't be a long-lasting thing that people are going to invest in. You're once again... No, it would be a one and done.
5: It would be a great investment. Jeffrey drives across the entire United States. He's a mobile billboard. What are we talking here?
1: Especially if you're a multi-state business.
5: Yes.
1: you know, he might be in Pennsylvania going to a ceiling fan convention.
5: Yeah, it's all over.
1: One weekend, and then the next weekend he's in Indiana.
5: Yes.
0: To go to Meijer. Yeah.
1: Yep.
5: That's a great business. That's a great advertisement opportunity.
1: And just like with Jeffrey's grown son who does nothing with zero consequences, Charlie needs to stop giving him rides. It's not his responsibility, nor should he feel guilty. Everyone needs to stop giving Jeffrey money for Uber. He has so much money, remember? A yitload, he said. And love when you all are talking about how he's getting to work, Uber rides, who's giving money. Jeffrey just silent, waiting on you to come up with a solution for him. Because he expects you to take care of him. He waits for you to decide who's going to take care of him. He can take the bus.
8: No, actually, you know, the first day I was without my car, I actually walked. Nice try, sweetheart.
1: But that's not a viable solution. You can't walk to work every day.
5: Well, that's why Rover, you need to buy him a car. Where are we at? What have you decided? The Rubicon?
1: Still working.
5: Oh, my God. How long?
1: Now, we're going to put the graphic on the side, hopefully, of him sitting on a toilet?
5: Absolutely.
4: I don't think there's space on the Rubicon to do that.
1: Sure there
4: is. The doors are a little... If you take a look, I think I sent... Did those pictures go through, Snitz?
1: More room for...
4: Yeah, there's no space.
6: Oh, that's plenty of room right there.
1: Yeah, what are you talking about?
6: Prime real estate.
5: Flat door. What are we talking about?
0: Almost perfect.
1: Yeah, there's...
4: Not perfect.
1: Yes, it is perfect.
6: I can't think of a more perfect...
5: He does have some requests, Rover, because he was looking at it. He says that he kind of needs you to... put some step-up bars up there because his wife just is going to have trouble getting into it. And we were looking at it. Here it is again. I have all sorts of pictures here.
6: Do they unfold automatically or?
5: What is going on here?
8: No, it's just something just to help her because she is kind of petite.
5: Mm-hmm. Yeah, it's going to be tough.
1: So he needs a bar.
0: Addition.
5: Yeah.
0: That's easy.
1: He needs a step bar and then he needs... What else do you need on there, Jeffrey?
8: That's pretty much it.
4: Jeffrey, you can't take that from me.
6: Some sort of a special seat, maybe?
5: Child seats, yeah.
8: No, I don't need child seats. My kids
1: booster
8: are taller
1: seat.
8: Than
1: Not
8: me.
1: Not a child seat, a booster
5: seat. Booster seat, yeah.
8: No need for a booster seat.
1: You had a booster seat in your car.
8: That was when my kids still had to use booster seats. Nice try, dude.
4: I don't think she would your kid. Like this.
5: What would you get on, if you could pick, what would you want the advertisements to be on the side? Other than the toilet, obviously. But what would you want, Jeffrey?
8: Maybe our show.
5: Ooh, that's not bad.
1: As a thank you for you do advertising for us. As a thank
5: Rover
1: you,
5: Rover pays you to put the advertising on the car. Okay.
1: Jeffrey, are you? I'm just if you, you know. If we've gone on and on here. Jeffrey said that he had to leave the show early. Now, normally I would have taken a break 10 minutes ago, but we kind of been going on and on.
8: Yeah, because you're trying to hold me hostage, so you can give me. I can wind up having an accident in the fart box.
6: At your job, yeah.
1: You can crap your pants again.
8: I don't want any other crap my pants accident. Thank you very much.
1: Here's the point, I guess, that we can make now. You were unable to wait 1 minute until we took a break. We take a break at the same time every morning, generally.
8: Well, I'm holding it right now, so.
1: Right, but I'm saying, so you had to leave. You're like, I have to leave early. I have to go take a dump. And that was...
8: At least I was... courteous enough to give you a heads up.
1: Well, what my question is, so you wanted to leave early, 1 minute before we took a commercial break, but now
8: I had no idea when you were going to take a commercial break.
1: You've been, I believe it's been about 12 minutes since you said you had to leave early.
8: Yeah.
1: So you've been able to hold it for 12 or 13 minutes now. Why did you have to leave 1 minute early if you've actually been holding it for 12
8: or 13? Just in case I needed the extra time to get to the bathroom before something did happen.
1: Well, it couldn't have been that big of an emergency then.
4: Yeah, like, I can't hold it. If I got to go, I got to go.
8: Well, I don't know. I was just like,
1: how long do you think I could just keep talking?
8: I don't know, but I think for our advertisers, you need to take a break.
4: For the advertisers?
8: Yeah. So we can help us make money for the radio station.
1: Not for your sphincter?
8: Are you and my sphincter as well.
1: Are you clenching right now? How much discomfort are you with?
8: I'm getting there, so I...
1: Are you crowning?
4: All right.
8: Not crowning yet, but I just don't want...
1: Turtlehead?
8: No trailheads yet.
1: Turtlehead, not trailhead.
8: Trailhead, however you want to put it, dude.
1: Well, you know you know where that phrase comes from, right?
8: No, I don't. I don't know where...
1: Or a turtle. Think of a turtle in its head.
8: Oh, yeah. Oh, he's turtle in the shell. Okay, I get it.
1: And then what does he do?
8: He crowns when he comes when the turtle pops out through the...
1: his little head pops out.
8: That's right. Okay, yes.
1: You have a turtle head right now?
8: Yes. Not yet. It's coming.
1: Is it popping out a little?
8: No, but I want to get beyond the toilet before
5: this right here.
8: That does happen.
0: Is it bubble guts?
5: Is this what it looks
0: or
5: like?
0: Is it like a solid?
8: I have no idea, so I won't know until I get on the toilet.
1: I honestly think we could just keep talking indefinitely.
6: Oh, and, sure.
8: And, okay, you guys keep talking. I'll be right back.
1: All right, there he goes.
6: All right. Push it too far, Rover.
1: Yeah. Let me take a break. And we'll be right back on Rover's Morning Glory. Hang on.
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0: unite both the left,
1: communism,
0: and the right,
1: fascist.
0: They both think we're stupid.
1: I don't know if you're acting stupid.
0: Welcome back to Rover's Morning Glory,
2: most corrupt in history.
3: How'd you do, Jeffrey? All right, you made it back in time. You were good.
4: It was a short one.
5: Oh. You wash your hands?
4: Of course I wash my hands, Doogie. Every time I use the bathroom.
3: You know, Doogie is...
5: What?
3: She is really up in arms over this picture that was... Oh. I don't know, this is a few days ago that this actress Jenny Mollen, who's married to Jason Biggs, you know, the dude from American Pie that stuck his schlong in the pie?
5: Yeah.
3: He's married to this woman named Jenny Mollen, and she posted a picture, and it's a photo of her with her son. Let me see if I can find this.
5: I think they're going through a divorce.
3: Oh, they are?
5: Yeah, it's kind of like a contentious kind of thing, but yeah, I'm really upset by this. This is really upsetting me.
3: It's weird because now I wonder if I can get this photo, because now I even looked last night and this photo was there, but on Instagram it says the link to this photo may have been removed.
5: Oh, they bet they took it down.
3: Did she take this down?
5: I'm sure.
3: Anyway, so she, hopefully we can find this picture here in a second, but she posted this photo and Doogie is really up in arms over this photo. She's like, that's terrible. She's brought this up to me like five times.
5: Yeah, like, why aren't you talking about this?
3: And I go, because it's just some mother with her son. And so basically the son, here it is. It's the son is laying on his back on a bed or a couch or something. It looks like a bed. The mother is laying on top of him. Now, he has his legs spread open. She's laying on top of him.
5: Yeah.
3: And they are embracing. Like, he has his arms around the back of her head, and she has her arms around the back of his head. And Doogie is really up in arms over this. And I look at this and I go, here's another one. Like, I go, this is just a mother who loves her son. Big deal. Now, I will say, I read
5: how
3: a little,
5: old is the son?
3: Well, that's the point that I, when I saw this, I go, big deal. Who cares? I thought that the kid is, I'm looking at it, I go, he's probably like 5 years old or something. And to me, that is completely normal. I mean, 100% normal for a mother to do that to their five-year-old kid. Then I read a little bit further, and I guess the kid, it makes it a little bit stranger. But still, I'm going to give her the benefit of the doubt.
5: He looks like a 12 or 13-year-old.
3: He's 12 years old. Yeah, he's 12. Whoa. I go, that's is a little bit
6: weird.
5: Yeah.
3: But I don't know if it's... It is a little bit weird, but I don't think there's anything nefarious at all. There's nothing.
5: I'm not saying, I'm not saying she's banging her kid. I didn't say that. All
3: what
5: I'm
3: are you
5: saying,
3: alleging? You obviously you are. You're something.
5: Wildly inappropriate. And then to post that on social media and people immediately started going bonkers. Like nutso on this photo. You don't do that to a 12-year-old.
3: I think she's trying to show how much she loves her.
5: He's 12.
3: This is a different photo of them?
7: Yeah, I found more.
3: Yeah, like, there they are. They're laying on a bed. They're embracing. Like, I don't know, man. I look at this and I go, this is probably a mother who, you know, was very close with her son. I don't read anything sexual into
8: You would
3: that.
8: Do that with your mom when you were 12 or 13? You would have her between your legs as you're laying on the bed like that?
3: I didn't want to be in the same room with my mom when I was 12 or 13.
5: Can I say something?
3: Yes.
5: You're the same person, if I remember correctly, had a huge problem about Tom Brady kissing his kid on the lips.
6: Well, that's funny.
5: And now you're right in the middle of this whole
3: man. That's a dad. That is weird. That's weird. The Tom Brady thing was weird.
5: He wasn't tongue kissing his son. It was just a love you.
6: Wasn't that short?
5: It was short. Shut up, Snitz. It wasn't long.
3: No, it's weird. That's weird. Because, like, dads don't normally do that. Mothers are the ones who are all lovey-dovey.
5: You didn't have a dad. How do you know what dads do?
3: Well, if I did, I wouldn't want him kissing me on the lips. I can tell you that.
5: Maybe if you did have a dad that kissed you on the lips, you wouldn't be so cold-hearted.
3: Yeah. Well, in women, mothers, they are lovey-dovey with their kids. And they're...
5: Some dads are.
3: They are just... Some of them are, whatever. But I'm just... I don't know. I hate to, you know, this is probably, she's probably a very good mother. I don't know anything about her divorce. Frankly, I don't even know who she is.
5: But you know who Jason Biggs is.
3: Yeah, I know who he is. I'm not quite sure exactly who she is.
2: Do you want to rewatch Tom Brady kissing his boy?
4: Oh, the quick
3: sure.
4: pack.
3: Why not? Yeah. Let me see.
2: Also, let's not forget he's shirtless getting a massage from another man while it happens.
5: Oh, my God. He's an athlete.
2: Okay, still.
5: Shut up.
3: Tom Brady's laying down getting a massage, a topless massage from a man.
5: Aw.
6: You know, Jack,
3: everything
6: comes at a cost.
3: No.
6: That was like a peck.
3: That was a peck. You had to come back and do a long one.
5: Love you. Yeah.
3: 1,000, 2,000, 1,000, 3,000, 1,000.
4: Oh, my God. Come on.
3: Oh, my God.
8: And he wiped his mouth off after the kid.
5: I love that.
3: That's, wow. Yeah. Oh, that was a lot.
8: How awkward.
3: That's worse than this woman, right?
5: Like, no, it's not. That's just, you guys, no, it's not.
2: My brain, I was like, I better making up how long that kiss lasted. And then I saw it again, and I was like, oh, my God.
5: Aw.
3: That is a
4: like giving a mouth to mouth.
3: It's a long time.
8: Ugh, what time? He reluctantly does it too.
2: At 19 seconds, he makes contact.
5: We also know that this is pretty much your time with your kids is done. When you get to a certain age, I have a friend whose 12-year-old daughter just told the mom, "I'd rather go to my friend's having a party. I'd rather go to the party than Cedar Point with you, if that's okay. Can I go to the party? Like, yeah. I don't want to miss out." And she's like, "Okay, we're here." 12 years old, and that's over. So this kid is how old with Tom Brady?
2: So kiss him as much as you can.
5: Yeah. Take advantage of it as much as you can.
2: Take advantage of children.
3: So you wait. So the Tom Brady thing, you don't have any issue with?
5: No, but I think that's sweet.
3: I mean, how old is that kid? That kid was pretty old.
5: Not 12.
3: Yeah. He's pretty old.
5: No, I don't think he's 12.
3: He's pretty old.
5: She's laying. Her vagina is lined up to her son's crotch. His legs are spread eagle, and she's on top of him.
3: It's actually not.
5: Yes, it is.
3: Let me see the photo again.
8: Yeah, his legs are spread eagle, and she's in between them.
5: Yes, that's what I said. Look.
3: Her vagina's not.
5: Oh, my God.
8: Is on her knees.
3: Do you know where his...
8: So there's some space.
5: Rover, come on.
3: Douche, that's not even close to where her vagina is. That's like the middle of her stomach.
2: His legs are open.
3: Yeah, his legs are open.
2: The boy's legs are open?
5: Yeah. Okay. And the other one, they're spread even more apart.
3: And somebody sent me, here, I'll send you this. Let me see if
5: that's gross.
3: Let me see if I can send. Sick. I sent this a picture over to Snitz. Somebody goes, who's taking that photo? I actually don't know. Who is taking that photo? I don't know. But, again, I give somebody the benefit of the doubt. Like, I don't think she's doing something with her 11 or 12-year-old kid or however old the kid is. I look at that and I go, here's a mother that's probably... And you know how some... You ever seen, like... I would go over to friends' houses and stuff, and sometimes when I was a kid, and there were, like, families that are way more lovey-dovey. Like, just, like, really, like, mothers kissing their kids and stuff like that. And I'm like, I don't know. So I'm assuming that that's what it is. Now, here's a picture that I just sent to Snitzer. And it says, I guess this is a quote from her, I think. My eldest was texting with a girl. She was 12. I complained to Jason that I wanted to intervene before he got hurt and that she wasn't even hotter than me.
5: Wow.
3: Okay, that's somebody giving an interview that's trying to say something, you know. It's like on a talk show or something or wherever. I don't know where that is, but that is obviously somebody just trying to make a joke. So what, you think she's doing something with her kid? That's your takeaway from this?
5: I already said that I don't. I just think it's wildly inappropriate.
3: If you don't, then what's the problem?
5: Wildly inappropriate.
2: Still shouldn't do it. I don't think she's having sex with her kid. Still, I don't know if you should be doing that.
8: I would hope not. I've been watching that Michael Jackson, The Verdict documentary series. Actually, I think I finished it last night, but I mean, it makes me question a lot of things.
4: Is that the Netflix one?
8: Yeah.
4: The one they left out a whole bunch of stuff. Yeah.
8: Yeah. It was like, let me just.
4: They re-edited stuff.
3: What are you questioning?
2: No, it's just a lot of stuff to question.
5: Like what?
2: What he did.
8: Well, just inappropriate behavior with children or just that picture in general. It makes me question it.
3: But that's,
8: even if I have the belief in people that they're all good people.
2: Sure.
8: That photo immediately I immediately go to, there's something nefarious in the photo, no matter
2: it's
8: what.
2: Just, he didn't have much of a childhood, so I don't know if we can, you know, he's just trying to reenact his childhood.
3: Yeah. He is, I think that's what's going on.
2: Kind of, that's why he started his
3: ranch. Well, that was his excuse,
2: Started his ranch and started kind of hanging out with children all the time. But so I don't know if we could blame him.
3: He really loved Peter Pan. He should have liked Rip Van Winkle instead.
2: But sometimes he'd go off to Neverland Ranch, as Peter Pan did. He'd go out there, and especially when you fall asleep, to kind of go through the window and go hang out with Captain Hook. And you got to watch out for that alligator.
3: Jeffrey's eyes have been closed for like 5 minutes now.
4: No, it's Charlie's inflection. It's like so quiet. It's like deadpan.
5: Puts you to sleep.
3: Now listen, the difference between Michael Jackson was doing that to other people's kids. That's what makes it really strange.
5: Yeah.
3: Like, that's just a stranger. And these are parents offering up their kids. I'm going to give her the benefit of the doubt. AO says, I think she's one of the weird, obsessed boy moms.
8: There are, I was thinking that too, a big time mama's boy.
3: She's
8: a mom of a boy, that's it. Of boy moms on Instagram?
3: No, I don't know. No, what are they?
8: What is kind of like that? They have almost like they're dating their sons. It is very just kind of weird that they want to be the only woman in their life and are jealous of other women and are almost competing with these girlfriends.
3: I can remember when I was like a real little kid. I don't know, probably like 6 years old or something. I used to tell my mom, I want to marry you, Mom. And she's like, no, you're going to get married to some other. I go, no, I don't want to marry anybody else. I want to marry you.
5: That's sweet.
8: Well, don't they say that boys do try to or fall in love with a woman that's similar to their mother?
3: Yeah, but don't they also say that about women? They go after someone who's just like their dad. I
8: didn't have a dad. I had no role model. So I'm just... I don't know what road I'm on.
3: I've got to take a break. 866 Yo Rover. We'll come back. We'll get to the shizzy in just a moment. Hang on.
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16: Good Thursday evening. We're looking at a mainly clear sky as we head into the overnight hours. It's going to be warm with a low of 58. On Friday, hot day with a high of 90 degrees. It'll otherwise be mostly to partly sunny. For iHeartRadio, I'm Future Alert meteorologist Valerie Smock. I wish-

0: coming up in just a few minutes. What do you have on the way, Dougie?
1: Nicole Brown Simpson's sister is in the news because she is petitioning something regarding the National Football League. So I'll tell you what that is coming up next.
0: All right, we'll get to that in just a moment. Here's B1 writes, Michael Jackson never did anything wrong.
1: Oh boy.
0: The elites that traffic children made Michael out to be a bad guy because he was saving kids from Epstein. Macaulay Culkin did an interview where he said Michael pulled him away from Epstein and took him to Neverland Ranch for the weekend. He says Michael saved his life. Michael had a rough, abusive childhood and wanted to protect children from the abuse he suffered when he was being raised. Do people, whatever this guy is referring to, must be some sort of AI-generated video. You really believe Macaulay Culkin did an interview and said that Michael Jackson saved him from Jeffrey Epstein? That's ridiculous. By the way, Jeffrey Epstein, best I can tell, I don't think there's any allegation. Are there any allegations of him doing anything with a young boy like Macaulay Culkin? No, it's all girls. It's all young girls. 14, 15, 16, 17, 18, whatever. I'm not an expert on the Epstein case, but I don't think there's one allegation of him doing something to a boy. But regardless, it's so ridiculous. Michael Jackson saved Macaulay Culkin from Jeffrey Epstein. Right. Is this guy serious?
1: Probably.
0: May writes, my daughter is dating a boy and his mom is obsessed with him. He actually told my daughter that when he was around 13, she came into the bathroom while he was showering, pulled back the curtain, and looked at his penis to make sure he was developing okay. When they're out together, she's constantly calling him and interrupting their dates, telling him that he needs to get home. She will find out where they're at and show up there. It's really odd. And it's not because she doesn't like my daughter. She loves her. I think she's just wanting all of her son's attention.
1: Yeah.
0: Remember, Dougie slept with Gianna until Gianna was like 12 years old.
1: No, nine. She was 9 years old, and now I can't even sit on the couch and cuddle. Like, she wants nothing to do, which that's our job is to separate and get them to be their people. But I wish, oh my God. I miss the days that.
0: Oh, you wish you could go back and do it because you'd still have her in your bed with you if you could. Ah, okay. Everybody else is weird and creepy.
1: No, that's your kid and just.
0: Mandy Nicole says, Rover, you should read this Substack written by Jenny Mollen Biggs about her kids. It's weird and creepy.
1: Really?
0: It's dated just about less than a month ago. Please stay. I want you. I need you. Oh, God.
1: I hope she's talking about her husband.
0: No, it's about her kids. Call me old-fashioned, but I only want my sons to marry women with dead mothers. It's my only shot at staying relevant, of seeming useful, and of winning by comparison. Having boys is a mind F. It builds you up only to tear you apart. I mean, this goes on and on and on. This is a very long post here. Several months ago, my eldest was texting with a girl. She was 12, but I could already tell my brand of toxic. She was bossing him around and using big words, and he was utterly spun. I complained to Jason that I wanted to intervene before he got hurt and that she wasn't even hotter than me. But Jason insisted I let him make his own mistakes, and objectively, he's right. But as a mother, you want to shield and protect and fiercely defend the thing you've devoted your life to shaping.
1: My God, they've got to go figure it all out. Like, what is she doing?
0: Yeah, I mean, this is going to... I don't have time to read this entire thing, but... Okay,
2: look,
0: that is a little bit
2: I love my
0: weird.
2: Daughter. I love her. We would put her to sleep in our bed, and that way she would fall asleep in our bed. We'd move her into her own room. There's no point even now do I want to cuddle with her at this moment that I'm like... man, I wish I could still cuddle with her in bed. I wish we were cuddling on the couch. I do not feel that way at all. I do grab her toes sometimes that I remember when she was little. Her toes were adorable, and I still will, just to mess with her because I love her, but I'm still not that close. Mm-hmm. I don't know if that's just me as a parent. I do love her a lot, but I'm not longing for those days anymore. Mm-hmm. They happened. I'm glad they happened, but I could go without cuddling from now until the rest of time. You know, maybe on my deathbed, give me a hug. A hug I'm okay with, but I don't need to, like, snuggle with her.
0: Here's someone that says it's creepy that Doogie kept a crap diary for her kid.
1: It's not a crap diary.
3: Are you still doing that?
1: No, I had
3: she's saving like nuggets and shavings.
1: When she was a little baby, newborn.
0: Not true.
1: Yes.

0: And then did she eat when totally I would come weird. Home from work? What totally, do I need to do?
1: That is okay. very, very strange.
2: Okay. Do you still have
0: That's
2: it?
0: Great.
1: You didn't throw away her poop.
0: I have a lot of her stuff. I especially now with my mom not saving anything, I will have a hard time. Like, we're cleaning out the basement right now, and some of the stuff, it's hard for me to throw away.
1: Do you think that your wife is obsessed with Tomas, Jeffrey?
2: She was always like that, kind of helicopter parent, you know, making sure nothing happened to him because of what happened to our first baby. I mean, he would have been...
1: Well, your first baby died a miscarriage, right?
2: No, it was a stillborn.
1: Well, okay, whatever.
2: It's not, either way.
0: It's not... It's, don't say whatever. I mean, it's... it's
1: but a, what's the difference?
0: It's a big
3: it's
0: deal.
3: Born.
0: Yes. Oh, okay. It is a big deal, Rover.
1: Okay, all right.
2: My wife still reminds me of that, you know, and so she's always... You know, mindful of, like, make sure he's safe and whatnot. And I tell
1: she checks on his breathing, right? Every
2: she
1: night?
2: She hasn't done that in a long time.
1: You just, a year ago, she was checking on his breathing.
0: Every day.
2: She's really backed off on that.
1: Really?
2: Yeah. I let her know, look, he's an adult. He's healthy. That's the main thing. Just, don't worry about him because at some point, he will move out.
1: Mm-hmm.
2: You know, and, you know... I just want, just how she, I mean, like, you're not the same when you lose a bit, when a baby dies as a stillborn.
0: Yeah.
2: You're just not the same person. Mm-hmm. And that's the best way I can explain it. I'm just more quiet. I mean, it still pains me when I think about it. Yeah, I just don't show it.
1: This person says that you kept that poop log until Gia was 10, he claims.
0: I keep it. It's,
1: no, you logged every time she took a dump. I know you did until she was 5. That's a fact.
4: What would a random entry be? What would it say? Were there pictures for each one?
0: No.
4: Would it be
1: a description?
4: Yeah. Look, what would you write in the log? I don't know what you'd say.
0: It doesn't matter.
1: No. What, like, you put the date and time.
0: Nothing. I would do what time
1: June 5th,
0: she ate.
1: 7:17. Oh, you'd keep. Oh, really? Even yeah, what
0: so
1: time
0: I
1: she
0: So I would
1: eats.
0: Know if she. So I could figure out if what the cries meant. Well, she hasn't eaten in 3 hours.
1: Yeah.
0: She
1: that
0: ate.
1: Was when it's a baby. I'm not saying no, that
0: even
1: that's
0: when
1: abnormal.
0: She, when she's
1: but when
0: one.
1: She's 5.
0: Okay, it wasn't 5.
1: It
0: but,
1: was.
0: Okay, all right.
1: This
0: whatever.
1: Is a lie.
0: Okay, until
1: what
0: she you, was. 15.
4: What would you write though? Would it be like liquidy? Would it be something like that? The color, the consistency?
0: No. What just if she went to the bathroom. That's it.
4: Just
0: it's not
4: turd
0: that
4: happened.
0: Dramatic.
4: Turd happened.
0: Sure.
4: 10 a.m. Okay. Oh, wow. You seem grumpy about your poop log.
0: No, not at all.
4: You don't seem happy.
0: I'm here with you.
4: Well, geez, wow.
1: Let me see here. Here's somebody. This is going back. No one will ever remember this. What this guy's texting me about. Let me see here. Doogie, are you ready for the shizzy?
0: Yeah.
1: Here we go.
5: Hear the shizzy on Rover's Morning Glory.
0: The Kennedy Center's lawyers sent a memo to staff yesterday ordering them to begin immediately removing President Trump's name from the institution in compliance with a recent federal court ruling. Email signatures, letterhead, and other documents must reflect the original name, the John F. Kennedy Center for the Performing Arts, right away, immediately, with interior and exterior signage and branded furniture having a deadline of June 12th. U.S. District Judge Christopher Cooper ruled that Congress gave the center its name and only Congress can change it, blocking the Trump-installed board's voting to rebrand the facility, the Trump Kennedy Center. The memo also noted that the center is considering options on whether to proceed with a planned July 5th closure for $257 million in renovations.
1: Okay.
0: President isn't done with his renovations to the Lincoln Memorial. Speaking from the White House yesterday, Trump said the reflecting pool renovations were completed on Wednesday of this week after being cleaned and repainted in American flag blue. He then indicated more work to the memorial is coming, noting that the traditional front of the memorial faces east toward the Washington Monument, while the back faces west toward Arlington National Cemetery.
1: Okay.
0: Trump said the original plan was to have the back actually be the front.
1: Oh, so you're just going to turn it around?
0: And plans to build a new promenade there to open it up and connect it to

0: to the river.
1: Did you see the cool chart he brought out?
2: The chart?
1: No. Oh, showing off the reflecting pool? Here it is.
2: Now, let me see here. What's...
3: I'm getting a first glimpse, but that's your size compared... So those are compared to...
2: Our pool is bigger than skyscrapers, it says.
1: It's got like a picture of the reflecting pool and next to it, how that compares to...
2: The Sears Tower, the Empire State Building, and One World Trade Center. I don't know what that has to do with anything.
3: World Trade Center.
2: What does that have to do with anything? It's not a building.
1: And it already existed.
2: A little pool.
1: He didn't make it.
3: Take two or three of them to fill it in, because the width is very...
1: Wow, that's interesting.
0: Someone had to take the time to make this for him, too.
2: Yeah, that is weird. Okay. Look, I don't know. I don't live there, so I don't...
4: They're going to turn the Lincoln Memorial around?
2: No. I don't think.
4: That's what he's talking about, right?
0: That's what he's talking about.
4: That's ridiculous.
2: No, they're not going to turn it around.
4: That's what he just said.
0: I just did the story.
2: No, they might. They're going to build something on the other side.
0: They're going to flip it.
2: No, they're not going to flip the whole thing. You can't. What, you're going to dismantle it and flip it? They're not going to do that, douche. No.
1: They tore down half the White House.
2: Well, yeah. So maybe I shouldn't speak too
1: And he too did quickly. Just say that the... I assume he's joking... But he said he might keep the UFC cage on the White House lawn like they did for the Eiffel Tower.
2: Yeah, he said the Eiffel Tower, they were only supposed to be up for the World's Fair or something. And then they it's going to be temporary. And then they are like, oh, let's leave it up for a year. And then let's leave it up for another year. And then they just left it up permanently. Now it's an icon.
5: It's a monument to Mr. Eiffel himself.
2: Really, Mr. Eiffel?
5: Well, I can't remember the guy's first name, but that's who he's named after.
1: Huh? Pierre.
5: Yeah. And the other thing was that near the end of that time, they experimented with a radio setup on top of it and then to see how far a radio signal can go.
2: Mm-hmm.
5: And they used the Eiffel Tower was the perfect place to experiment with that because it was tall enough to, and you just put a radio antenna on top of it and boom.
2: Okay.
5: And you can send a radio signal all the way across the Atlantic Ocean.
0: Some shocking video shows a new state-of-the-art Boeing 787 Dreamliner. This was yesterday. It was being prepped to fly to California when something happened.
2: He doesn't have that in here yet.
0: Oh.
1: Sorry, I don't have that.
0: Okay, I'll go on to the next story. It's pretty good. Today is National Donut Day. So lots
2: What's
0: of
2: My
0: donuts.
2: Mini Me Donuts doing for National Donut Day?
0: Wishing you a happy donut day. Okay. That's what we're doing.
2: You're going to be out slinging donuts today?
0: No. Nope, I'm not. A lot of different places. Krispy Kreme, they're offering customers one free donut of their choice. No purchase necessary. Dunkin' will also hand out free donuts with the purchase of any beverage. So, and a few national chains as well as local shops doing stuff as well. Happy
2: Donut
0: Day.
2: Here's
0: this
2: that
0: is
2: plane
0: the
2: video.
0: Plane. Getting prepped. Oopsie.
2: Oh, it just dropped.
0: Front landing gear kind of collapsed while it was being fueled and stocked up.
2: Well, yeah, this is like, it's parked at the gate.
0: Yeah,
2: like
0: I know.
2: It has the jetway, the bridge thing connected to it. The front landing gear collapses. That means the whole thing, if you look at the engines over here, the engines are now on the ground.
0: Yeah.
1: They don't have the chalks in there, right?
0: Oh,
5: no, not only that, I don't think that that landing gear, the nose wheel was properly locked in a locked position when the plane landed.
1: Yeah, you can see it kind of move.
0: Thank God nobody was boarding it. No passengers were on it. Some crew members were injured. But
2: that's wild.
0: Major problem
2: I've never
0: had
2: seen
0: people
2: like
0: been
2: that.
0: Getting on the plane.
2: Now, they do have those chocks that they put there. And I see if you go back before it collapses, there's...
0: The crew's in there, too.
2: They don't have them there in front of the wheels. Why would they not have that?
0: So there's a crisis team.
2: It looks almost like you can see the chocks over there to the left of the screen. See them? Those two. I don't know if that's actually them or not, but.
4: By the cone there?
2: Yeah.
1: Those things that look like little curbs?
2: Yeah.
5: They are the chocks. But you're supposed to put those under the wheels. And then there's supposed to be a locking pin that keeps the landing gear in a locked position. That pin was not put in place after the plane was parked.
2: Mm. Does somebody have to manually do that?
5: If the plane's going to be parked there, I think there is a locking pin that holds to prevent that. Because I've worked at the airport before, and I see this all the time.
2: It seems like you would have to, I don't know, that just seems like a weird thing that someone would have to manually do that in order to lock that wheel down. What if they forgot? That happens?
5: Well, I mean, when a landing gear is brought down, you know, in preparation for landing. There's an automatic lock inside the. But I think what they do is like that's like a backup.
2: Mm, okay. All right. Go on, douche.
0: And finally, Nicole Brown Simpson's sister, Tanya. Mm-hmm. She is petitioning the
2: NFL. Tanya, really? I'm trying to. Is that the one that was always on TV? Tanya. Hmm. I remember that she had darker hair. I didn't think her name was Tanya, though.
0: Tanya Brown.
2: Okay.
0: She is asking and petitioning the NFL to reconsider its stance on O.J. Simpson's jersey number ahead of the 32nd anniversary of the murder of her sister and her friend, Ronald Goldman. Uh-huh. Tanya called on the NFL to stop issuing number 32 to players. It's also the 32nd year of Nicole and Ron's murder, she said.
2: This is ridiculous.
0: Every time I see someone on the field with that number, it brings me back and I have trauma.
2: Oh, my God. So, don't be ridiculous. That is utterly ridiculous. I'm sorry for your loss 32 years ago, but...
1: Rid of his number?
2: What's that?
1: Do you want to get rid of OJ's numbers? Yeah. Nobody can have it?
2: Well, not only on that team that he played for, but every team in the NFL.
1: It almost seems like an honor to him. That's what they do to people they're honoring,
2: yeah, like
1: right?
2: Retiring his number. That is silly. Absolutely silly. I've never heard of anything. Somebody should have counseled her to say, this is a bad idea. Nobody's going to go with this.
0: There you go. That's a shizzy on Rover's Morning Glory.
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4: Denise Brown was the one that you were thinking
2: yes,
4: of.
2: Yes, Denise over. Brown. Yeah,
4: but this
2: yeah.
4: is another Brown.
2: I've never heard of Tanya Brown.
0: Tanya's 56, I believe.
2: So, like, the guy who played for the Patriots, that Aaron Hernandez guy, remember he was involved in murders? I don't know what his number was. He was a tight end. Does every team in the NFL have to get rid of that number? So anybody who does something bad, you have to get rid of that. That it's so stupid. Oh, my God. That might be the dumbest thing I've heard all week. Oh, my God. I'm behind. We got behind a little bit earlier today because...
0: You're trying to get Jeffrey...
2: Now we're kind of caught up. We were trying to catch Jeffrey. Trying to get him to crap his pants for the third or fourth time on the show.
0: Yeah, didn't work.
5: Wasn't going to let that happen.
2: No, he didn't. He was on to us. So I was delaying taking a break earlier, but now we'll be all caught up. So give me just a few minutes and we'll be right back on Rover's Morning Glory. Hang on.
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0: you know, things have changed in the United States over the years, over the decades. And I'm not saying, I'm not one of those guys that's like, oh, back in the day, this, that, you know, let's make America great again or whatever. Things change. But I don't think that this is this particular case I'm going to tell you about today is being handled like it would have been 30, 40 or 50 years ago. A man in South Carolina, 50 years old, named Chad Larson. He's had a group of kids ding dong ditching him for weeks. They have been ringing his doorbell and running away over the past 2 weeks. Just all the time. And then on Monday, he was awakened from a nap. Somebody said, hey, there are children outside and they want to speak with you. He went outside because he was under the impression, he's like, it's probably these kids. The parents might have found out or whatever, and they're coming to apologize. But instead, the kids taunted him and then took off on their bikes. So I don't know how they taunt him. Hey, you loser, you fat ass, whatever. Who knows what they were saying? So then he realized that they were likely that they were going to come back on their bikes. So he hid in a neighbor's bush.
1: Oh, boy.
0: Until they got close enough for him to jump out and then tackle them off of their bikes. Two children were knocked off their bikes, according to the story that I have. He held them on the ground. One of the children was able to break free, but he grabbed the other one by the neck and dragged him into his home. He was holding a rock in his hand and said, I should hit you with this rock. He did not hit the kid with the rock. Police, I'm sure the kid that got away, broke free. He's like, help, help. And, you know, somebody calls police. Police show up. And they charged this guy, this 50-year-old guy, with kidnapping, assault and battery of a high and aggravated nature, whatever that means, and assault and battery in the third degree. He's being held at the Al Cannon Detention Center. They have not set a bond yet, at least as of yesterday or whatever it was.
1: Did he ever tell the police this was happening? Or he just...
0: Well, what are the police going to do? They're going to come out for some ding-dong ditchers? And what are they? How are they at? Really? You're going to call the police over ding-dong ditchers?
1: Why not?
0: This is how you would handle it 50 years ago.
1: Yeah, I don't know if you can handle it like this.
0: But I'm saying...
1: They're driving you mad.
0: I kind of feel for this 50-year-old guy. Like, he's being driven insane by this group of rotten-ass kids who are ding-dong ditching him for weeks. Then he, finally, they get their, what they deserve. One of them gets knocked off their bike. He's trying to scare them, obviously. In the old days, that would have happened. He would have knocked them off the bike. You would have threatened the kid, I should kick your ass. And then you'd make the kid call his parents. The parents would come over, pick up the kid. They would apologize profusely. They'd grab their own kid by the ear, twist his ear, and be like, don't you, I told you not to mess around.
2: Do you think your mom would have done that, or she would have yelled at the guy and be like, what are you doing to my kid?
0: No, I think,
2: you're holding him down by his neck and you're threatening to beat him with a rock?
1: That is kidnapping. You would do that, Rover. I could see you doing that.
2: I could see you doing that.
0: I don't know what my mom would... I don't know how my mom would have handled that.
2: You sometimes think that you were raised at some different time.
0: I was. I'm
2: not really. Your mom would have absolutely been furious if somebody held you down by your neck.
1: Oh, yeah.
2: And was trying to beat you with a
0: rock. She probably would have been, but I don't know if she would have let that... I don't know if she would have let that on to me. She would have... The way that she would have portrayed the situation to me would have been... You're an idiot. What did you think was going to happen doing this for weeks? That's the way she would have handled it. Now, she might have privately been furious. She might have even said something. She wouldn't have said anything to the guy in my presence, I don't think. Maybe outside my presence. Why'd you do that to my son? Whatever. But I do think it was a different time. And I do think it would have been handled differently. Because parents would have been upset once they found out that their kid had been doing that for weeks. And they would have gone, what do you expect? How did you think this was going to end, Timmy?
3: And Timmy, stay away from old man French's house because that's how he is. So you leave him alone and you never go over there again. You go over there, he's going to beat you up.
0: Yeah. But now the parents will probably want to sue. They put their kid in counseling. You know, he's going to be in counseling for years to get over the trauma of what happened and all this garbage. I mean, that's really extreme charges for this guy. This 50-year-old guy. Kidnapping, assault and battery of a high and aggravated nature, and assault and battery in the third degree. The kids, and I like this quote. At the end of this, where is it? According to the police report, he told me, this is the guy who did this, the 50-year-old. He told me that he knows what he did was wrong, but he continued to speak as though the juveniles were the ones doing wrong. They were the ones in the wrong. This guy wouldn't have done it if it weren't for the juveniles harassing him for weeks. They were in the wrong. And this guy, he is like, yeah, you know, maybe I shouldn't have done that. You know, yeah. Everyone agrees. He even understands that.
1: Call the cops.
0: But every man has a breaking point, right? I remember those very famous words from our old program director, Ballrag, who was being heckled by a fan one time when I was out with him for being so short. At which point, Ballrag actually got in a fist fight with the guy. And I go, "What are you doing, you idiot?" He said, every man has a breaking point. Hey.
4: Yeah, but that's also right from now. The Shawshank Redemption. That
5: you're pissing
4: particular
5: me off
4: line.
5: Right now. You're pissing me off right now.
0: Oh, our old program director, Ballrag. So, I don't know, man. I wouldn't. If you put me on that jury, I'd go, okay. If this guy did this to a random kid, I'd go lock him up for life. If he was just out and he tackled a random kid off of his bike and was like, I should hit you with this rock, kid. I'd go, that guy's a menace to society.
3: Or the first time they do it one time, and then he goes that berserk over it. But after days and days of them harassing you, driving you mad,
1: call the cops. What? Don't. Why are you letting them?
0: How are you gonna? You're gonna call
1: video,
0: the cops.
1: The
0: cops
1: the family. Are, the cops are gonna kidnap.
0: Go. The cops are gonna go. Do you realize you've called the police for this matter? Like, we have other things we're dealing with. We're not going to mess around with some ding-dong ditchers.
1: Which is going to end up in you shooting someone.
0: No, he didn't shoot the kid.
1: He kidnapped them and held him down by the throat.
0: He was trying to, I'm sure, get the kid to, like, call your parents or whatever. Whatever he wanted to do. He's scared, trying to scare the kid.
3: The fear of God in him.
0: Yes.
3: Yeah.
0: You don't want him to do it anymore.
3: Guess what? I don't think he will.
0: I honestly do not have. If you put me on this jury, I'd say acquit. I'm sure the guy's learned his lesson. This 50-year-old guy, he's already gotten in a little bit of trouble. His life has been harassed for the past few days or whatever since he did this. That's enough. That's enough of a punishment. I'm not worried that this guy is going to do it again, unless people keep ding dong ditching him. What?
1: Ding dong what?
0: That was another game that I used to play with a neighbor. Yeah, this old, hairy, big, fat neighbor. And he'd be like, come on over, play ding dong dick with me. And I go, what is that? And he's like, well, I stand here in my bathrobe. I open my bathrobe and then you push with your finger like it's a doorbell. Oh, okay.
3: Maybe you should grab it, twist it like it's a doorknob a few times.
0: There's somebody. Bystanders could have shot that man in defense of the kid while he was attacking them. Oh, give me a break. He wasn't threatening to kill the kids. He wasn't. Stop it.
3: Okay, well, there's a reaction for every action, right? So those kids' action was to harass this man. He reacted to that eventually. So there's a consequence for everything that you do.
0: Yes.
5: Except for the kids.
3: Yeah, they get off scot-free.
5: Yeah, they did no punishment whatsoever.
0: The consequence is they get the crap scared out of them.
3: Well, lifetime therapy. They're going to be messed up for life now. They'll be worried anytime they ring a doorbell, somebody might attack them.
0: Yeah. They're rotten-ass kids. They were rotten-ass kids. And the problem with it now is, and I would do rotten-ass things when I was a kid. I was no angel, but I was always afraid that somebody was going to tell on me or tell my mom if I'm doing something rotten, you know, and then I'm going to get in trouble. Now, if you say something, your kid was doing X, Y, and Z, the parents today go, oh, he would never do that. No, Shane wouldn't do that. That's how parents react these days. We saw this in that case with that, what was it, that Netflix documentary, The Crash, with that Mackenzie Schirilla.
1: Basically,
0: they said that the girl would get in trouble all the time in high school. And the dad would show up and he'd just ask the daughter, did you do this? And the daughter would go, no, dad, I didn't do this. And he's like, I knew she was telling the truth. I know my daughter. She's being honest with me. Really? Jesus Christ, are these the two dumbest parents I've ever seen? That's what ends up getting the kids more and more rotten, because they can get away with it. There's no repercussions at home. If you're not going to be disciplined by your parents, who is going to discipline you?
1: You were disciplined and you didn't pay attention to what your mom was trying to teach you.
0: I wasn't disciplined enough. No, I was not disciplined enough. And it was because I had a single mother, and it's a tough thing for a single mother. And I was a real pain in the ass as a kid. And I would grind my mother down until she would give in. It was more of a hassle to try to punish me than it was to just give in and be like, fine, yes, you can go out. You're not grounded anymore. You know, because I'd whine and cry and bitch and moan and complain.
3: But look at you
0: now.
3: If
0: I had a dad, the dad would go, shut up, or I'm going to punch you in the face. I'd go, oh, okay, dad.
1: He's rotten now.
3: He's an upstanding citizen.
1: No, he's not.
0: Mm-hmm.
3: He never breaks the law driving on the other side of the road.
1: He always breaks the law. You're a horrible person.
0: Yeah. I'm a horrible person who she's been begging and pleading with me to buy her daughter birthday present.
1: Yeah, you don't say what it is.
0: Buy her a birthday present.
1: No, not
2: what
1: cash.
2: Kind of present?
0: Oh, expensive. She's been on me for a week.
1: You gotta get her something. She's 16. What? You gotta buy her a gift.
0: And then hold on. So then this morning, she goes, you have to get her that gift. Oh, and get her some gift certificates too. I go,
1: yeah.
0: I go,
1: yes, card.
0: I'm not getting anything. Oh, this is a big birthday though.
1: It's
0: huge. She's 16. You're gonna say the same thing. Oh, she's 18. Oh, she's 17. Yes. It's the only birthday before she turns an adult.
1: Yes.
2: Last time you got her something, she didn't use it.
0: Gucci slides.
1: That was when she was like 9 or 10.
2: The Gucci slides?
1: Yeah, not 10 years old. So
2: 10? That wasn't that long ago.
1: Yes, it was a long time ago.
0: She's been begging him. Well, you shouldn't take a handout from the world's worst person.
2: I want to know what this item is.
1: No.
0: And
2: I want to know. I need to know.
3: Is it electronic?
2: How ridiculous is it?
1: It's not ridiculous.
2: Well, I'm wondering if it is. You saying it's not. Rover's making it sound like
1: it is
2: ridiculous.
1: He knows it's not. Well, what's ridiculous is that I'm trying to ask him to do something nice.
0: Mm-hmm.
1: That's what's ridiculous.
0: I just texted it to you. And I don't even know what the hell that is, but I go, oh, okay.
2: I think I've heard of that.
3: Someone's my daughter $500 for her birthday.
0: Oh, yeah?
3: For her 16th birthday. I said, here's $500.
0: Yep.
3: I broke it down into a whole bunch of different size bills. So we had ones, fives, tens, twenties. And then what you do is put it in a little box. You roll it up. So
1: That's great.
3: All she sees at the top of the gift box is a $1 bill poking out.
0: Mm-hmm.
3: And you start to pull it, but they're all attached. Oh, my gosh, another dollar, another dollar.
1: See, that's
3: by the end, it's
0: $500.
1: What did you do for her 18th?
3: Very cute. She got $400 for her 18th birthday.
0: That's generally how it goes.
3: Was $200 for graduation, $200 for your birthday. They were literally one day after the other. So here's $400 cash. But she wants a ton of different things. She could put it towards whatever she wants. So if it's school, if it's, you can save it. But $500 was a good 16th birthday gift, I thought.
0: Oh, yeah. Absolutely.
3: And then I took her out to dinner.
0: What she wants me to get Gianna is way more than $500, by
1: the way. Not that much. I'm doing that. He's like...
2: Oh, unless it's something different. Because I just looked it up.
1: I can tell you
0: on
1: Monday.
0: Okay, hold on. Here.
2: It's 65-ish.
1: No, it's more than that.
0: Why don't you look that up?
2: Okay.
0: Yeah.
1: We can talk about
0: it
1: Monday.
0: I have no idea, but... Yeah, I know. See? Right. Yeah.
2: Ooh, okay.
1: And then...
0: Right.
1: Yeah, and that's what... So... I did the
0: Tina says, why is Rover obligated to get Bougie's kid any gift?
2: That's a great question.
0: There is no obligation.
6: We explained that many times.
1: Wait, what?
2: We've always wondered this. Because did your daughter just graduate?
3: For her 18th birthday.
2: When did she turn 18?
3: Just on the 17th of May.
1: But there's no relationship month, there. There's a relationship with Rover and Gianna for 16 years.
2: Yeah.
3: I think Rover's bought Jeffrey's kids gifts.
0: Mm-hmm. I have, yes.
2: Yes, you have.
1: It'll be a blast.
0: What is it, Charlie?
2: I'm trying to find this specific thing. I'm just finding different things.
1: Yeah.
2: The specificness
1: of them see. Are you showing? Jeffrey's like watching.
2: Oh, okay, you said you won't let him in the room, so this is what you have to deal with.
1: Okay.
2: Well, you can't complain. I'll put this up full screen for him.
1: All right.
2: Here we go. This is it.
1: Good job, Charlie.
2: Good job to you.
1: What did I do? Don't be a bitch because you're not in here.
2: No. You're being the bitch. You won't let Jeffrey in there. You can't be mad about him looking at the screen if he's sitting in front of the screen.
1: Got it.
2: You're being a crybaby right now. I'm sorry.
1: Okay.
2: Where do you want him? Do you want him to put sunglasses on?
0: Here's somebody who says, Crystal gave her daughter $500 for her 16th birthday. Dougie's going to give her daughter $500 a month for the next 5 years. Oh, yeah.
1: Yeah, for the rest of her life.
0: New car.
1: Yeah, can't wait. Mm-hmm.
0: Do you have a dollar amount, Charlie? Because I honestly haven't looked into
2: it. I can't even find that. Mm-hmm. I just find stuff that's if you were to get the best, I don't want to say too much, but is it the best is $400
0: total?
2: No, per.
0: I see. So you're looking at.
2: But that's not what the
0: $1,600.
2: No. That's not including.
0: Yeah,
2: everything.
0: I get it. It's.
1: All right, then don't.
0: Dougie is such a.
2: Very angry.
0: An opportunist.
1: No, I'm not. I'm not. I'm actually not. I just.
0: Very entitled.
1: Want today to be over.
0: Very entitled. Today she goes. She really pissed me off.
1: Good.
0: Last commercial break. She goes. Can we end early today?
1: Not end
0: I have
1: early.
0: Things
1: can
0: I need
1: we stay
0: to,
1: on track goes, with the goes, clocks?
0: No, you BS. That's yes. a lie. You said, can we end early today?
1: Not end at 10. And she goes, now you like that plan.
2: I have like things, that plan, dude.
0: She goes,
2: what did
0: I say? I have things to do.
2: Me too.
0: And Charlie has to leave.
2: Yes. Ooh, yeah, you're including me. Thank you.
0: She's trying to spread out the blame. And I said, reply was, well, your number one priority is this thing that you work at for 4 hours a day.
1: And I work more than 4 hours a day. I'm here all the time. Every day I'm here. Now I'm not here. Okay, let's go through examples of me not being here.
0: Oh, my God. I'm here longer than you every day. I don't know where you're coming up with this
1: I'm
0: lie from.
1: I'm here before you in the morning. God. So just because you walk in at 6 a.m. and I'm here
0: your number one priority. You get here like 5 minutes before me. I'll grant you that. 5 minutes. You're a hero. 5 minutes.
1: Snitz, do you ever see me here early?
6: You're here. Yep, early.
0: What time, Snitz?
6: She was here actually before, right when I got in today.
0: So. And what time was that?
6: I don't know, 30? Mm-hmm.
0: Okay, so let me add 4.5 hours a day. So I said, this is your number one priority. This is the thing that pays for all this crap. Oh, I have so much to do. I have to do this.
1: There's a
0: the
1: lot
0: thing that
1: going
0: pays
1: on.
0: For you to do
1: I
0: all
1: got
0: that
1: it.
0: Crap
1: yeah.
0: is the number one priority.
1: Got
0: I said,
1: it.
0: So no, we're not going to end early today. If anything, we'll go late just because you pissed me off. So Charlie, you can blame her.
2: Well, I can't stay late.
1: He's got to go.
2: Yeah, I got to go. But I appreciate you trying, Dougie.
1: Didn't work.
2: 300, I think, Rover.
0: 300
2: a piece.
0: Uh-huh.
2: It's a little less.
0: Okay, well, it's still a lot when you add it up. Brooke, you're on Rover's Morning Glory. Good morning, Brooke.
7: Hey, kudos to Crystal for putting this call through. I like her. She's hard not to like. She's a very likable person.
0: Yes.
7: That being said, I'm calling her out. I told her before we put me on air. She's giving her daughter $500, which is, you know, I'd say it's awesome for her daughter, but this girl, she just told me, without telling me, she's still driving around with a nail in her tire.
0: A nail in her tire.
7: She doesn't have $60 to buy a used tire, but she's going to give her kid $500 to go buy a couple ounces of weed or whatever kids do with their money. I just think somebody needs to pull together, get her a new tire.
0: Priority.
7: Buy a Jeffrey new car, for God's sake.
0: Wait, I don't know anything about who's driving around with a nail in their tire.
7: We brought this up like 3 months ago. Crystal can elaborate. She had a nail in her tire. We all forgot about it. She just never got it fixed. I'm surprised Skinny hasn't insisted in fixing it because, you know.
0: All right, let me
7: die of something.
0: Brooke,
7: yeah, talk, okay. She's honest. Okay. She's honest. Let's figure it out. But,
0: all right, thank
7: and
0: you.
7: And that compass is going to be broken down in probably 2 weeks. Damn.
0: All right, thank you, Brooke. I've got to take a quick break. You're going to have to refresh my memory about whatever nail. And is she still driving around? I would assume that they pull the nail out. You're not driving with the nail in the tire, right? Don't they patch it? I think you can drive around forever with that.
1: I did for mine. I have a tire with a patch.
0: I don't know. I'll find out. We'll be right back on Rover's Morning Glory with the award-winning Shizzy.
1: Oh, can't wait.
0: Right after this.
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11: 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Yeah, yeah.

0: Shizzy is coming up in a few minutes. What do you have on the way, Doogie?
1: There's an actor in Hollywood who was involved in a crime and killed. I'll tell you who it was and how they died. It's pretty crazy.
0: We'll get to that in just a moment. Tim, you're on Rover's Morning Glory. Good morning, Tim.
2: What's up, Rover?
0: Hey, man.
2: Hey, I just wanted to call in real quick about the story of the guy being ding-dong-ditched and holding the kid down, right?
0: Yes, yes. Ding-dong-ditched for weeks by these rotten-ass kids.
2: So, yeah, well, you know, here's the thing. I'm sure you're no different than me, man. I pulled some hijinks as a kid. We do some stuff. The biggest difference is our parents a little more soft. I mean, maybe. I mean, okay, you guys, not necessarily you, but you guys suck as parents. Like, my kids kick ass. I don't know about you guys, but my kids kick ass.
0: Mm-hmm.
2: The biggest difference for these kids today is our generation has completely lost touch with a sense of community. There's no sense of community whatsoever. These kids, like, you do these things. We would do stuff as kids in the neighborhood, and then you'd go.
0: Oh, wait. His phone just cut out. Are you there?
2: I'm sorry. Are you there? I apologize.
0: Yes, yes. Now you're there. You do stuff as a kid, then what?
2: You do stuff as a kid, you know, you think you get away with it, and then you get home and your mom would be like, hey, I heard you was out doing this, that, and the other. Because you had neighbors. You had neighbors that knew each other, and that's all gone. Our generation, not the kids today, our generation has ruined that. My parents could call their next door neighbor and be like, hey, you have a key to our house. We might have left our stove on. Can you check? I couldn't even tell you my next door neighbor's name now. And that's the biggest difference.
0: Mm-hmm.
2: I mean, are these kids being little punks? Sure they are. But are the kids so much different, or is the environment completely different? And that's our fault. We've let the environment change, not them.
0: You know, I think Doogie was telling me, or somebody was telling me, that they had something with a kid, and the kid was going to, what was it? They were going to, I don't know, they were going to smoke weed or something, or what were they going to do? I don't remember. Somebody was just telling me the story. And they found out that their kid was talking to another kid, and they were planning to do something. And the person was like, should I tell the other parent? And I go, yeah, you should tell the other parent.
3: And I think there was a listener.
1: Absolutely.
3: That called
1: was
3: in.
1: It a listener?
4: Yeah, I think she called in.
0: Yes.
4: The kid was like, I don't know, 16, 17, and said she found text messages, I think, about a weed pen was being purchased.
0: Mm-hmm.
4: And should she go rat out to other kids? I think
0: probably so that the other parents have a heads up. Wouldn't you want somebody to do the same thing to you if your kid was doing something rotten? Wouldn't you want a heads up?
4: Not over weed. If they're like about to buy crack, yeah, definitely.
0: One thing leads to another.
2: I had a similar situation like that happen to me with my son when he kind of got in trouble with like a vape pen, and it was through school, and he was like in sixth grade, and the parent knew and didn't tell anybody. He got caught at school. And I laid into him and everything. But I'm like, well, why wouldn't this girl's mom have reached out to me before mm-hmm. we got this far? You know?
0: I'm surprised you even had this problem. Because you're such a great parent. Your kids are so great, you told us earlier.
2: My kids are great, dude. They are. They kick ass. I mean,
4: why
2: I got
4: do you not know your neighbor's
2: that
4: name? That's strange to me. Like,
1: I know
2: my neighbor's name right next door to me. And there's been a couple of people that moved in and out of the house. What I'm saying is there's a massive difference. When I was growing up, your neighbor knew everything about who you were as a kid and stuff like that. They knew what you did. They knew what you were into. They could call your parents at any time. I mean, I have my next door neighbor's phone number. She's an old lady, widow, lived by herself. I check on her all the time. But other than that, most of the people in the neighborhood, it's just a nod. I mean, I don't know.
4: Well, that's kind of more on you, dude.
0: Why do you think that is? Is it people move more than they used to back in the day? Perhaps. I don't know.
2: I don't know. There's not a lot of kids in my neighborhood. My kids are adults now, but mm-hmm. like when they were living there, nobody else had kids in the neighborhood. So maybe that was the disconnect. I don't know.
0: All right, Tim, thank you. I appreciate it.
4: Rover, you live in a small little community. Yep. Like, how many people live there? Or how many families? I mean,
0: 3, 4, 5, 6, including me. I think.
4: Even you don't even like waving to
0: them. 8 or 9 houses.
4: But you know them all, right?
0: I know the names of everyone who lives there. Yeah, just, you know, I don't even know. Because I have to go to these, like, once a year I go to this
4: Oh, you stupid are forced. HOA. You are forced meeting. To go. And
0: oh my
4: interact.
0: God! I've never seen so much bitching and moaning and complaining. And ugh, hate it, hate it, hate it, hate it. And it's amazing that people just can't figure stuff out. It's so simple. So many disputes over the dumbest things. Now, Crystal, something with a nail and a tire. What is this guy referring to?
3: How my tire sensor light came on, telling me that I was losing air in one of my tires. Mm-hmm. Two of my tires, the tire sensor just broke. So that tire sensor light is just constantly on.
0: Mm-hmm.
3: But the one tire had a slow leak. Has a slow leak.
0: Oh, no. You didn't get that fixed?
3: Because I still haven't fixed that tire yet.
0: Oh, my God. I was defending you. I said, I'm sure she's got that fixed. I'm sure she has, and you haven't.
3: I think about it often, about the tire and how it needs to be fixed, but I also, I mean, of course I gave my daughter something for her birthday and graduation, wanted to make that special, and honestly, I sold something of mine to give her that money for her birthday because...
0: Your dignity?
3: That's been long gone, Rover. because I honestly, I can't afford anything right now. I can't afford... I just paid my mortgage. I'm pretty bare bones at the moment. So I sold something and gave her the money from that to be able to give her money for her birthday and for her graduation.
0: Stacy says, you can't pull the effing nail out, dumbass. It will go flat. You leave it in and you only have a slow leak. Obviously, you're supposed to fix it ASAP. Well, that's what I was saying. I assumed that she went to a tire place. They pulled the nail out.
1: That's what happened. Remember I brought
0: that? And then they put that...
3: They plug it.
1: The picture I had of that nail that was in my tire, I took it, and then they patched it all up.
0: Don't they do that almost, if it's not free, it's damn near free?
1: Mine was free.
3: Yeah, sure.
0: Oh, so why don't you
3: get it
0: done?
3: I've never had it done.
1: It's free.
3: I don't know. I usually just get new tires, free. You know, at that point. Well, I used to buy the used tires. I definitely was that kind of person. I'd go and get some new used tires that weren't that bad. I would love to be able to just get...
0: But in the meantime, why don't you get, so you can actually see a nail in your tire?
3: Oh, it is so in there. I mean, it's flat with the tire. It is very, it's never going to.
0: This is insane.
3: Come out.
0: Who does this? Why don't you go to the tire place and say, I have a nail in there. They pull it out. They patch the thing and it's free. Or even if they go, it's $20, whatever. I mean, man.
3: Yeah, I just haven't done it.
0: Instead of giving your daughter that, what'd you give her, $400?
1: $500.
0: No, that was when she was 16. I pay attention to the show.
1: Oh, $400
0: for the... That's correct, mm-hmm. For her 18th birthday. You could have given her $380.
1: But it's a free...
0: And the gift of surviving when she drives with you so you don't have a blowout.
1: It's free.
0: I just got a recall notice on my car yesterday. And it said, you know, that you get these every now and then. And I open it up and it goes, hey... just so you know, your vehicle has a recall. You think that I would go, hey, we got a recall on this vehicle that I drive. Well, nothing we can do, sir. We don't have a fix yet. I just don't believe that.
3: Could you then sue if your tire fell off and you caused a car accident or something happened to you?
0: Yeah, that's what it said. It goes, by the way, we think we put the wrong bolts in. That increases the likelihood your tire will fall off while you're driving and cause an accident.

0: into the ditch or into the guardrail or wherever. It's always something, isn't it? Always, always something. Doogie, are you ready for the shizzy?
1: Yes.
0: Here we go.
2: Hear the shizzy on Rover's Morning Glory.
1: Unbelievable story about a Sherpa climbing guide who they thought was dead on Mount Everest was found alive after spending about a week on the frigid mountain without food or bottled oxygen. Nothing. No.
0: How did he do that? That seems like that would kill you.
1: It's a miracle. The family of the 52-year-old man had already started funeral rites for him, but tragedy turned into joy yesterday when he was spotted crawling back to base camp. He was exhausted.
0: Jeez, he made it all the way back himself.
1: But alive.
0: Oh, good for him. Jeez, I wouldn't be. You know, I saw a picture of Mount Everest. There was an article about it. It's something. I don't remember what. Just
3: he said, it's not too big. I can climb it.
0: Yeah. After I walked my marathon, that's my second accomplishment. Climb Mount Everest. But you think Mount Everest, you go, oh, yeah, it's going to be, it's so remote. It's going to be beautiful. You should see the base camp.
1: The trash?
0: It's just trash and poop piles. And I guess when you get done, people just abandon their tents. They're like, I'm done here. I'm just going to forget it.
4: Oh, yeah.
0: I'm out of here.
4: They're spending like $20,000. So, like, what's a $400 tent? Yeah. Is that worth carrying?
0: And so it's so disgusting looking up there. And they have so many people climbing Mount Everest. Did you know that I saw whatever day it was? Now, there's a season that, you know, you can only, you can't do it in the winter or whatever when it's really bad. But so then when the conditions are better, everyone goes. They had, I think it was like 298 people summited Mount Everest in one day. In a day. 300 people.
1: That's a lot.
0: How many people are going up there? It was a big accomplishment. Now it's just if you're rich enough, they'll take you up. You know, one of these Sherpas will carry your crap all the way up Mount Everest for you. But it was terrible up there. Anyway, go on, dude.
1: The Las Vegas Valley was shaken yesterday afternoon when a 4.1 magnitude earthquake hit about almost 7 miles northwest of Summerlin South, according to the United States Geological Survey. The earthquake started rattling about 2 p.m. and about 1,500 different reports from people there. They felt it. So that's pretty strong. It's generally strong enough for most people to feel it, but not strong enough to cause structural damage. So
0: Someone says, Rover, you couldn't sue because you were informed of the issue of the vehicle and told not to drive it. Doesn't say that in the recall. Doesn't say don't drive it. Just says nothing for you to do right now because there's no fix available. Anyway, go on, douche.
1: So a mom has filed a lawsuit in Florida, and she's suing Campbell Company and Walmart. They were negligent and violated a federal food safety law because she says she found moving parasites in a can of SpaghettiOs that she shared with her daughter.
0: Come on.
1: Her name is Mary Hubbard, and she was, along with her husband, she was the one that filed the suit. Mm-hmm. And according to the complaint, they said that the Campbell SpaghettiOs, they purchased it in June of 2024 in a Walmart, and she opened the can to serve it to herself and her kid. After consuming portions of it, mm-hmm. she noticed what appeared to be worms and or parasites moving in the food.
0: I don't believe it.
1: Say that the contents clearly depict worm-like organisms moving within it. So she says she was able to take physical evidence, make a video documenting the worm-like organisms in the soup. Due to the alleged contamination, she claims the health impacts were severe. And she says she suffered serious and permanent injuries, including a parasitic infection, gastroenteritis, and more.
0: So you and your daughter ate the SpaghettiOs, and nobody notices the moving worms before you eat it.
1: The kid suffered abdominal pain, nausea, vomiting, diarrhea, and a parasitic infection that required prescription medication.
0: And don't you, I'm just,
3: cook?
0: Yeah, don't you heat up the SpaghettiOs? Who heats half a can of SpaghettiOs? This is nonsense. I don't believe that. So you and your daughter ate the SpaghettiOs. SpaghettiOs is one can. You're gonna heat the entire can of SpaghettiOs.
1: There's a larger can too. So there is not just a small can. They have larger portions as well. So maybe they did half of a can.
3: And it's 2 years old. You said bought in 2024.
1: Well, maybe the lawsuit.

0: They didn't file it right away.
1: Oh, I thought it was pretty soon. Okay.
0: But it was from 2024.
2: Yeah.
0: So. All right. There's a veteran film and TV actor who died. He was stabbed to death at his Los Angeles home. James Handy is his name. He had been appearing in film and TV since the early 80s and was most recently seen in Top Gun Maverick. He was also in Jumanji and NCIS Los Angeles. Mm-hmm. Authorities say the 81-year-old was stabbed in the chest by his girlfriend's son in the front yard of his home.
2: Wow.
0: Police have arrested 44-year-old Michael Gledhill, who was allegedly confessed to the crime. Gledhill allegedly called 911 to report the crime, saying, quote, "I am the son of man. I just killed the man of sin."
2: Ah, okay. So the guy has some sort of mental issue, obviously.
0: Update to a story that you did a couple of weeks ago. If you like it or not, doesn't matter. The Cars for Kids jingle will live on.
2: Oh, no.
0: The California Appeals Court has reversed a lower court decision to ban the commercials in that state because they imply that funds raised go to young children, which is not true since they go to high school and college students. So that jingle will live on. Tonight, you have the game 2 for the NBA Finals. The Spurs will host the Knicks. The Knicks won game 1. That is tonight, 8:30 p.m. Eastern on ABC. And finally, there will be a posthumous Prince album called Timeless. It will be coming out in August 28th, to be exact.
2: Mm-hmm.
0: It features previously unreleased songs from 1977 through 2016.
1: Nice.
0: I think that's pretty cool.
1: He's got so much music, they said, like, locked away.
0: Is this Stone?
3: This is?
0: Yeah, a single called Stone, which you're listening to now, was released yesterday. It was recorded in 1995. And there was a different track that came out last month, so. April 21st marked the 10th anniversary of Prince's death. I believe he has a birthday coming up on Sunday.
2: Now, you like Prince.
0: Love.
2: Schnitzer.
1: Oh, yeah.
0: Who doesn't?
2: So what about, like, this music that's released? This is from what? Just released yesterday, but from 1995. Can you get into this, or are you like, eh?
1: Yeah, whatever Prince does, it doesn't matter.
2: Well, he hasn't done anything because he's been dead, but...
1: Well, he's done... Like I said, there's so much music locked away. Music videos, full, you know.
2: But don't you think he was like, I don't like this one. This is not up to my standards. That's why he never released it.
1: I don't know. I don't know why he doesn't release stuff or didn't.
4: Because this is okay, but it's not something I would put on to jam to by any means.
2: Yeah, this is... There's a reason I think this didn't get released, because this is like... I don't know.
4: It's cool because it's Prince.
2: Yeah.
5: Sounds like to me, Prince was very particular the way his music was made. That's why he probably didn't release a lot of this material. Was because maybe it may not have been had time to perfect it, do the mixings and all that kind of stuff.
2: Sure.
5: Because Prince has been known to be a master of a lot of instruments besides just the guitar and the piano.
2: Mm-hmm.
5: He would go into a studio and he would lay out each track and then dub it all together and then see if he actually likes it. So sometimes he did it all by himself.
2: Why are you completely ignoring the Stanley Cup Finals? Somebody wants to know, Douchey.
0: Oh. Stanley Cup Finals. I did do that yesterday, didn't I? That there was, or the day before?
2: Yeah, but there's a game every couple of nights. The game last night?
3: Or is it just one game?
2: No, it's...
0: Seth Jarvis scores in overtime. Carolina beats Vegas in game 2 to tie Stanley Cup final.
2: There you go. See, that's big news. Overtime.
0: There you go. That's a shizzy on Rover's Morning Glory.
2: Local pervert wants to know, why can't Crystal pay $10 and get her boyfriend to patch that tire?
4: He's definitely pressured me to do it, but he mentions it every so often.
0: Just have him do it for you.
2: Why doesn't he just do it? Exactly. If he's that concerned about it, why doesn't he do it for you?
4: He should.
2: It does. That is pretty wild, isn't it? So do you have to stop
4: air
2: and put
4: in
2: air in all the time?
4: Every so often, you know, every so often I put some air in it.
3: You got to put air in?
4: And it'll tell me, like, hey, you're 27 pounds right now. You're 23 pounds, you know, it'll let you know.
2: But don't you, like, after doing this every 2 weeks for how long, a year?
4: I don't do it every 2 weeks.
3: Oh, how often?
4: I mean, because right now it's probably at 26. It should be at 35.
2: Oh, it's fine.
4: So then I'll be like, eh, it's fine for another few days.
2: So how often would you say you do it?
4: Maybe once a month, maybe.
2: Okay,
4: I mean, like right now, I'll probably go do it. I was looking at it, and I was like, I probably should fill this in the next couple days.
2: And then how long has it been this way? A year or more?
4: It's been months. It's been months. I mean, ever since we started doing the mileage count, because at that point, my tire light was already on. And we started doing that before
2: the end of the year.
4: Yeah.
2: So every time you go and fill that up with air, do you think the same thing and go, I should get this taken care of? This is stupid.
4: Yeah, because I have this weird fear that the tire is going to blow up in my face every time I fill it with air. That's one of my weird, scary, intrusive thoughts that I have to get out of my mind every single time I fill my tire up.
2: So when you fill your tire up, do you turn your head that way?
4: Yes, I do. Yeah, I do. I try to stay as far away from it as possible.
0: Do you have like a tire place, discount tire or something right by your house?
4: No, but there is a shop I would go to if I were to have my car worked on. I have a specific shop I go to.
2: Wendy wants to know, Rover, are you going to the soccer game tomorrow at Browns Stadium? I might. Don't you have tickets? I do have tickets. I'm planning to go. It's Egypt versus Brazil. Not an actual World Cup match. It's not World Cup yet. That starts soon. I have to see what the weather's going to be like. Might rain. So.
0: It's okay. I have a poncho.
2: Yeah, okay. So I'm going to say, I think we're going to go. I think we got the whole clan going to go. I think.
0: That'll be fun.
2: Let me see here. Let me take a break. Did I hear Charlie is opening Pokemon cards on the Aftermath? Yes, that's, in fact, the Aftermath is ending, and it's just Pokemon opening. What is it?
6: Cracking packs.
2: He's going to be cracking packs. We're going to have that on RMG Plus and on Twitch and Kick. Mm-hmm. And
6: what's the other one that you sell stuff on? Whatnot? Yeah. Oh, yeah.
2: All
4: that's
2: of those.
4: That's the new one, yeah.
1: And it's Saturday, he's packing cracks.
6: Mm-hmm. Thank you, Spencer. Yeah. Thanks for inviting me over to do that at your house Saturday.
4: You'll be at NASCAR.
6: Yes.
2: NASCAR? Huh?
4: Yeah.
2: Uh-huh. All right. I've got to take a break. We'll be right back on Rover's Morning Glory. Hang on.
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13: Good Thursday evening. We're looking at a mainly clear sky as we head into the overnight hours. It's going to be warm with a low of 58. On Friday, hot day with a high of 90 degrees. It'll otherwise be mostly to partly sunny. For iHeartRadio, I'm Future Alert meteorologist Valerie Smock.
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0: Jeffrey's Honest Mechanic sent a text message. Who knows which one that is? Says, this is me and the son's haul of Pokemon cards yesterday. We ripped for a while.
1: Oh, you got to rip. You got to rip them open. What'd they get?
0: I don't know what they ended up getting, but
2: that's so, so cute. Sweet. What a nugget.
0: And Patrick says, where is this Pokemon card stuff coming from? I just recently bought a pack for my daughter and figured, why not? I'll get one. I pulled out a card that was worth $2,000. I sold it immediately after grading for $2,200. Now my algorithm is Pokemon, and now you guys are doing Pokemon.
3: Oh, good. They got it graded. I was wondering that immediately. That's how you know for sure. You can get a really cool card and go, this is a valuable card, but you have to get it graded.
0: You have to get it graded. That sounds like a scam in and of itself. You have to pay for that, right?
3: You do, yeah.
0: So, somebody said, asked, why don't I, instead of buying Doogie's kid a birthday present, why don't I pay to get Crystal's car repaired? And also wants to know how
2: it's
0: come
2: free for the
0: Jeffrey
2: tenth time.
0: And Crystal and people, Doogie's always complaining about being so poor. Well, a little known fact is we actually pay our staff in Pokemon cards and they just haven't hit yet. That's it.
1: She's one pack an hour, I think, is where we're at right now.
0: Yeah. But you're don't worry, you're gonna hit soon any day now.
4: That's the funny thing about that is I've never got into that kind of thing.
2: Same.
4: Pokemon and whatnot.
2: Yeah.
4: So I mean I hear news about it all the time.
0: Yeah, it's after my time. Like that kind of got big after I was a kid. And
3: I would say part of the reason I'm having such a tough time this year I've felt the effects greatly is because my property tax went up. And that went
2: mine
3: up by
2: too.
3: About $400.
2: Yeah, mine.
3: And I was already tight and already like figuring things out. And now I am cutting everything. I told you guys TV is my leisure time. And I'm now, okay, when this is over, I'm canceling that because I can't afford. I'm going to have to figure out which streaming service do I want to keep.
0: Did you appeal your property tax? Because you can appeal that.
2: I didn't. Mine's the same thing, $400. I was like, what the hell?
3: Then your property value also goes down if I appeal that.
0: Nah, not necessarily. Only with the county or the state or whatever. Only with them. It doesn't matter what. You could still turn around and sell it for as much as. Yeah, you can. You appeal. I always appeal.
2: Did you appeal yours?
0: I did, yeah.
2: And it worked?
0: Yeah.
3: Yep. How much paperwork is involved in that? How many calls do I have to make?
1: Well, I think you already had to do it. You had to do it before
3: a certain time.
1: Before they started actually charging you, I think.
2: Oh, I've already been.
0: Yeah, they give
2: in
0: you
2: this.
0: A window to appeal this, and
1: it was like
0: it within,
1: 6 months or something. And I think our boss Rob did it, and he was seemed like a lot of work.
2: Well, really?
0: It's not that. Oh, well, I don't know.
2: Your
0: I
2: wife
0: say
2: did
0: that
2: it.
0: My wife does it.
1: Oh,
0: yeah.
1: Okay. Yeah. It seemed like a lot.
0: I get this notice and I go, oh, this sucks. Honey, here, handle this.
3: Could they also, though, come back and go, you know what? Actually, it's valued at more.
1: They could.
3: So we're going to say that we should be increasing it and
1: They very well could. Probably not, but it is possible.
2: Oh, that
0: well,
2: sucks.
0: Basically, you just have to go and look at all of your surrounding, you know, because look, the more they say your house is worth, the more money they get to tax you, the more money they make. So they have, it's in their vested interest, in the government's interest to go, oh yeah, oh, your house is worth a fortune. Because now they get to make money off of it. But if you compare your home to other homes nearby that are the same square footage, same age, same kind of house, and they're selling, they sold 2 months ago, 3 months ago, 6 months ago for way less than what they're claiming your home value is, then you have a good case.
1: If you don't, then
0: you don't do it.
1: I don't understand because you'll see a house is being taxed at like, let's say $60,000.
0: Mm-hmm.
1: But it's clearly,
0: it's worth like, $60,000, you mean?
1: It's clearly way more. What is with that? It's not ever actually.
0: Yeah, they have a weird thing, a weird way of.
1: Like it could be worth $250,000 if you wanted to buy it, but for some reason the government considers it to be a $60,000.
2: How is that
0: house.
2: Legal?
0: And I'm not sure exactly how they do that. I don't know.
1: It's good for you.
0: Because they do the same thing in.
1: No, but it's good for you. You want it to be low.
0: True.
1: So it just.
0: Right.
1: But everybody's is tremendously lower than what is actually it's worth.
2: Yeah, but if I have a house that they say is $60,000 and I could get $200,000 for it, mm-hmm. how do I benefit from that?
4: You don't.
0: You do benefit.
1: You're benefiting because you're
0: not paying property taxes on a $200,000 home value.
2: So what happens if I sell it for $200,000?
1: They still
0: nothing.
2: They ding me?
1: Still, no, it still sits at like appraised. No,
0: they probably adjust it or whatever. Yeah. And next time they do the thing, they go, oh, this property sold for X amount of dollars.
1: But they never bring it up to what it's actually worth. That I've, well, I guess I don't look that much, but I don't understand what their process is.
0: Yeah, there is, because they do the same thing in Miami Beach where you look at stuff and you go, well, they're taxing on X amount, but it's way more. The actual sales price is way, even if it sells for way more, they still tax to the lower. I don't know how it all works, honestly, but you want it to be as low as possible, obviously.
1: Of course, yeah.
0: Let's see here. But, you know, Pete says you just go there and say how much your house sucks, they'll lower it. Yeah, Crystal could just take a picture of her roof and go, look at this. Well, what do you mean? I have to, this home, I really think she could do that and you could get out of. Well, I mean, it's too late now, but.
3: Well, I know the city has sent me an email before about I had put a tarp on my roof at one point, and they were like, you need to take that down. You need to fix it, and you need to take it down. You cannot have a tarp on your roof in our city.
0: Yeah, I understand that. I mean, I wouldn't want to live next to a home with a tarp on the roof either, right? People are like, what is this, some abandoned neighborhood you live in here? So you had to take it down.
3: So the city definitely knows. They're like, oh, that house is probably not in the best
0: shape.
3: No,
0: they didn't know. Somebody complained. One of your neighbors complained.
3: Oh, for sure. Yeah. I have a neighbor who says she will call on people. If you don't mow your grass, if you don't take your garbage cans in soon enough, a couple of my neighbors will complain.
2: Have you and Skinny talked about living together?
3: I do bring it up often, yeah.
0: Oh, yeah?
3: Yeah,
0: you're pushing for it?
3: I push a little bit, yes.
2: That'll help finances.
3: Yeah, for both of us. To get up and move somewhere completely different, an hour away.
0: You're going to move or he's going
3: to move? It's a big step. I always try to convince him to move up here.
0: Uh-huh.
3: But he'd have to get up and move, and that's a big step. And
0: what's so big about it? Why is that?
3: You know, I understand, because a few years ago when I moved, I never expected to move an hour away from where I grew up and everything I know and all of my family, you know, all the people I know over there. It's just a big step. I was forced to do it, and I'm not trying to force him to do anything. I know he doesn't want to live in Cleveland, but I also would love to live with him, and I have a career here, so it just makes more sense to you come up to me, and then we'll find a house eventually together, and we can move somewhere we both agree on. Mm-hmm. But for now, makes sense. You come move in my house, we share the expenses, and then save money for a new location.
0: Mm-hmm.
3: But
0: he doesn't want to do that.
3: He's still not ready
0: for
3: that step yet. Yeah,
0: it's a big step. Well, he wouldn't call you his girlfriend for how long?
3: I mean, probably 6 months. It was like 6 months that he wouldn't.
0: You were dating, but he wouldn't say that you were his girlfriend.
3: Yeah, because he wants to be in a spot where he feels financially secure. He feels good in his life. And I get that. But there's also kind of, you don't really plan life out sometimes. Sometimes you just go with the flow of life.
2: Does
3: he
2: say,
3: always plan it out?
2: Come here, sell the house. And that way that'll take care of money.
3: He knows it doesn't make sense for me to drive an hour up here every single day.
0: So he doesn't have a solution. He just says, no, I don't want to move in with you. Maybe he just doesn't want to move in.
3: But he also wants to spend every single day with me and is sad to not spend as much time with me as he could. Mm-hmm. So the solution is to move in together.
0: So. It might be too much time, though. It might be a little bit too much time to spend with one another. How often do you see this guy now?
3: Right now, we're probably at about once a week at the moment. I mean, gas is expensive, and I've been busy and just had some stuff going on that I wasn't able to see him as much as I would like to. So,
0: I saw that in Myrtle Beach, South Carolina, a police officer was arrested. That's unusual, right? A cop actually getting arrested.
2: Yeah.
0: And this cop was on duty. You go, what? What did he do? Did he beat somebody up, an unarmed motorist or something that escalated, some situation escalated? No, this was in the briefing room at the Myrtle Beach Police Department. Another police officer was warming up fish in the microwave. That caused an odor in the office. So the detective who got arrested, he was very angry at this fish odor, and he pulled his department-issued handgun and pointed it at the other officer.
2: Oh, my God. Over a fish smell?
0: Over fish. Yes. They say that they have recently fired the guy. He was placed on administrative leave. He was arrested, and he was immediately fired. But I got to say, nobody wants you to warm fish up in the microwave at work.
2: God, it's, who cares?
1: No, that's fish.
0: It's too much,
1: you
0: right?
1: Jeffrey was eating salmon yesterday. You want to microwave in that in here?
2: Sure.
0: No, you do don't. Not. You no, would you complain don't. About that nonstop. She'd want to quit,
2: no,
0: right?
2: I wouldn't.
0: I think I have to work from home. Oh, I can't. Oh, I can't.
2: I'm not you.
0: Oh, I can't. You would dude, you're kidding me, right?
2: No, I saw something. I know this immediately brings back memories. I saw something at a workplace years ago while I lived in Chicago with Rover.
0: Mm-hmm.
2: And that was crazy how this person reacted over the smell of popcorn.
0: Oh, that's
2: the guy yes. lost his mind.
0: What's the guy's name?
2: Steve Dahl.
0: I call him Dahl because he had the worst radio show in history.
4: The disco guy?
0: Yeah, Disco Demolition. He did one thing in 1976 and or whatever year it was.
2: Lost his mind. And it's so funny because he was king yet in that radio station. Back in the day, they used to have a way that you would do ratings. And everyone was like, oh, Steve Dahl. He's number one. They would know his name, write it down, number one. Mm-hmm. And then they really said, okay, let's transform. This is so many years ago. Let's do ratings a different way and really see who's listening.
0: Electronic measurement.
2: Nobody was listening to Steve Dahl. It was just a memory, a name, and they would say, that's who I listened to.
0: Mm-hmm.
2: Then they actually realized nobody was listening.
0: Nobody's listened to this guy in 25 years, right?
2: Nobody. And they fired him.
0: Mm-hmm.
2: But for a long time, he was the kind of guy that could make a huge stink. You couldn't look at him in the eye. You'd have to bow down to him. And one guy made popcorn and burnt it, and this man lost his mind.
0: I vaguely remember that. So what did he... Did he start yelling and screaming, or what did he do? Memos were being put out. Like, the program director was... I mean, it turned into a big thing. What was it? What did he do? Did he start yelling and screaming?
2: Well, when he would do his show, he would take one topic, like how the coffee wasn't hot enough, and he would talk about that for 5 hours a day. One topic.
0: It's funny because this guy...
2: And a lot of dead air. Like, he was crazy.
0: He was on in Chicago, this guy. And I got a job. I was working in Knoxville, Tennessee. And I hated working in Knoxville, Tennessee, because I just worked for this company and they were very uptight, very conservative. Mm-hmm. It wasn't a good fit, you know?
2: Yeah, definitely you're not conservative.
4: So the program director in the radio station in Chicago, was it happen to be Drew Hayes?
0: In Chicago?
4: Yes,
0: it was.
4: I can see the issue.
0: But anyway, where was I? Hold on, I got a little.
4: Talking about your job in Knoxville, Tennessee.
0: Thank you for getting me back on track. So I end up getting hired for another job in Detroit, Michigan, and it was a radio station. It was an FM talk station, and they had various shows on. Some of it local, some of it syndicated, and they had syndicated the Steve Dahl show out of Chicago. Yeah.
2: Oof.
0: And so I quit my job in Knoxville, and I quit it in terms, I was so stupid. I'm like, you guys suck. I quit. I hate this place. You're losers. You're going nowhere. And I kid you not, this is a true story. I think it was later that day, the same day that I quit, the program director in Detroit who had hired me, he calls me up and he goes, hey, whatever you do, don't quit your job. I go, what do you mean? I just quit like 4 hours ago. He goes, oh no, something weird happened today and we might be flipping formats. And so they weren't FM talk anymore or whatever. I don't know what they ended up doing, but a guy that I know that worked at that radio station, they would syndicate Steve Dole. And he got in trouble because Steve Dole would take so many long pauses in his show.
2: I can't take it. I can't stop.
0: She ruins the whole thing.
2: No, I know. You can't do that.
0: She has to talk.
2: I have to.
0: I'm giving an example.
2: I got it. Yeah, that was too long.
0: A spur-of-the-moment example of what the guy does.
2: Oh,
0: and
2: it's
0: she
2: awful.
0: Has to pipe in for it loses its dramatic effect.
2: Okay, try it again. No. I will try because I can't handle that much.
0: No, well, no, no.
2: Do it. If you're so great at your job, do it. 3, 2, 1.
0: No,
2: why?
0: You can't prompt it.
2: Do it.
1: No, it's off the cuff.
2: It's off my ass. Do it.
0: Nope, can't do it now. Anyway, so he would take so many of these long pauses that would go on and on and on that the guy who was running the board hated this Steve Dahl so much that he would play snoring sound effects in these long pauses.
1: Wait, the board up would?
0: Yeah. And then Steve Dahl heard about this. Somebody must have called, like the one person listening in Detroit called to Chicago and is like, they're playing snoring sound effects. And he went bonkers. went completely out of his mind.
2: I would too, wouldn't you? You would be pretty pissed if the board op and
1: was talking bad about the show that he's airing.
2: That guy probably got fired, I'm guessing.
0: He didn't get fired. It was my buddy.
2: Who?
0: Mike Crank.
2: Oh, God.
1: Oh, he was the one that was doing it.
0: Yeah, he was running the show for some reason. Or no, maybe he wasn't. Maybe that wasn't. He worked there. Maybe he wasn't the
2: He's
0: board.
2: He's a production,
0: there.
2: Yeah.
0: Yeah. I don't know who was running the board, but regardless. Anyways, I ended up working with Steve Dahl years later in Chicago, and he flipped out over microwave popcorn. But, yeah, Douche, you're saying that you don't. Look, they should just. Companies should have a rule. No heating up anything in here because nobody likes it. It stinks. It stinks. I've even seen lawsuits where people will come in and they'll, there was one where somebody, I don't know if it was a school or a workplace or whatever. They're like, you cannot heat up Indian food in here because it stinks too bad. And there was a lawsuit over that by some Indian guy. And he's like, this is my food. This is my culture. This is that. And they had to pay him hundreds of thousands of dollars over that. Now, there are certain foods that, like fish, this guy's heating up fish in the police department microwave. It's no good.

0: You know, back in 1976, oh, I did Disco Demolition.
1: My heart is racing right now.
0: Becky in Louisville, Kentucky. You're on Rover's Morning Glory. Good morning, Becky.
2: Good morning. Love you guys.
0: Love you.
2: Hey, okay, so I just heard Crystal talking about her guy. Lots of red flags there, girl. Crystal, I love you so much. You deserve so much better. I don't know this man, but you just said that he's waiting for, like, all of, like, his ducks to be in a row, his finances to be where they want to be. That man has unrealistic goals that he will never meet. My friend was with a man for 9 years because he kept saying, oh, when I'm thinner and when I'm healthier and when we have more money, we'll do all these things and we'll get married. Never happened.
0: Never did it.
2: So just be careful. Never did it. 9 years she wasted of her life.
0: Now, well, Crystal, you
2: I
0: said that
2: she wasted. She probably said it.
0: He doesn't want to move in with you because he wants to get his ducks in a row and be in a better financial situation.
3: Yeah, he just wants to feel, you know, like your life is perfect, so, almost like you have everything.
0: Well, if it's
3: ready,
0: perfect, then why would you want to move?
1: But what better if you're?
0: So hold on. So wait a sec. So has he? How long have you been dating?
3: Almost 2 years.
0: 2 years. So have steps been taken?
2: And how long has he been giving you that excuse?
0: 2 years.
3: I mean, 2 years. That he wants to be in the right perfect space.
0: How much progress has been made from 2 years ago? You go back in time to today. It's my sound effect.
1: It's not good.
0: How much progress has been made over the past 2 years to get towards that financial goal and ducks in a row?
3: Well, I mean, to me, he's fine. He has an amazing credit score, way better than mine. Mm-hmm. I mean, it's so good. To me, he's where he needs to be. But to him, he's not. Mm-hmm. It's not even, to
2: That's
3: me,
2: the
3: he's,
2: problem.
3: He's good enough. He's perfect in my mind.
0: Good enough. That's the way how I pick partners.
3: He doesn't need to make any changes in that regard to me. To me, he's
0: so he
3: ready.
0: Might just be yeah. He,
2: but in
0: yeah,
2: his mind,
3: he's not.
0: No, that's not even in his. He just doesn't want to do it. Well, if he wanted to do it, if he wanted to move in, he'd move in. It's nothing to do with this other stuff.
3: When I was younger, in my mind, I was going to be 28 when I got married, have my first kid at 30, because I wanted my life to be exactly what I wanted it to be before I ever settled down and had a kid. If I had a kid, that's where I wanted my life to go. But sometimes life throws you a curveball and you just have to go with the flow. You have to trust the process and see where that takes you. And I think that he's almost scared to take that dive.
2: He's
3: scared. Yeah, he's almost a little frightened because of his past relationships not working out.
2: And
3: he's a little frightened.
0: But guess what? Relationships may not work out. It's not the end of the world.
3: You gotta take a leap of faith sometimes.
0: Yeah. I mean, what's the worst that can happen? It doesn't work out. You move back. You move somewhere
2: else.
0: You're
2: taking a leap of faith, Crystal, but he's not.
3: Yeah, I'm ready. I'm willing.
1: But with that, how
2: you got to match your energy, right? Like,
1: yeah.
2: If he's not matching your energy and he's not like Rever said, what progress has he made? Does he even have a dollar amount for this financial, you know, well-being that he would then be happy?
0: Because
2: my friend that was with her guy, I mean, he had his own house. He made six figures. He had like hundreds of thousands of dollars in savings. Like, this dude had money.
0: So is this a well-defined goal that your boyfriend has, Crystal?
3: Well, I wonder what his exact goal is, like what he would feel comfortable with. I haven't asked him what that exact goal is.
2: Right, like, is it, I need to have
0: $100,000? The goal
2: is... Then what are you doing to get that $100,000?
0: The goal is to put Crystal off as long as possible.
4: You shouldn't be with a guy that won't commit.
0: Yeah.
2: Yes.
0: Becky, thank you. I appreciate it.
1: That's rich coming from Charlie.
0: And 93 says, now this is a good idea. You guys probably haven't heard of this before, but he says, tell Crystal she needs to purchase a VC box. It's like a cable box with no subscriptions. Ooh. $250.
4: I wonder if we know anybody that has one that refuses
3: probably doesn't
4: to use
3: it.
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0: Why don't you give Crystal your VC box?
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0: Give it to her. 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
0: Nope, I know. 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We'll be right back on Rover's Morning Glory. 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

0: sent a text message, and she says, Crystal needs to move on. I love her, but her boyfriend is not committed. Move on, time to go. But Juan has a different view. He says, it sounds like Crystal isn't good enough for Skinny. I bet if Crystal made a lot more money and was financially stable, he'd be real quick to move in, possibly even marry her. But I hate to say it, Crystal is not good enough for him, but she's good enough for banging.
1: Oh, definitely good enough for banging, yeah. I mean, he's got a Jeep Wrangler, so I definitely want to stay with him. He can never sell that Wrangler, so I that's part of the reason I'm like, I stay. I've always wanted a Wrangler as well, just like Doogie. So I'm like, wow, if he comes with a Wrangler, this is the man for me.
0: Now, Doogie, speaking of Doogie, she's over here. She's writing something down. You don't need to highlight. No need to highlight. I got all that stuff.
1: Highlighting.
0: Charlie came in and said something, and I didn't really, until she was standing right next to me, Charlie.
2: You didn't notice this? I didn't notice until she was standing.
0: Could you describe what you said Doogie's outfit looks like?
2: Like a lesbian about to go cut the grass.
1: What?
2: I don't know how else to describe it. Or a lesbian on her way to their softball meet. I don't know what this is.
3: I'm wearing shorts. I look like a lesbian.
2: Those shorts, the way everything about it combined together.
3: You're just jealous.
2: No.
0: Can you just stand up so we can soak this in for a minute?
2: Also, what like a 13-year-old boy would wear.
3: What?
0: So. First of all, these shorts...
2: Move the chair, yeah.
0: Are absolutely enormous.
2: And you got to be really...
0: Unbelievably huge.
2: Yes.
0: Oh, for Christ's sake, Doogie. What is wrong with you?
2: What are these?
0: What? Doogie, are these somebody else's?
3: No.
0: You bought these for yourself?
3: I've had these for a while.
0: Oh, God.
2: I think she must have stayed at a guy's house last night and put this on, because this is not... Those aren't... Women's shorts, right?
0: Doogie, there's no way that those are... You did not buy these. Oh, stop it. Stop.
3: I look adorable. Thank you. Meanwhile, your shirt...
0: Doogie's given up on life. That outfit is horrible. And who wears shorts with a sweatshirt?
3: It's cold in here, but I've got errands. I'm like running around today.
0: T-Mart says, I'm surprised Doogie doesn't own a Subaru.
2: Yeah, that's the number one outfit at the Subaru dealership.
3: I don't know what Subaru means.
2: Go there. Is that what you got your daughter? Were you at the Subaru dealership and they handed that out?
3: No, I got her a Jeep Compass.
2: Oh, okay.
1: It's the outfit you get when you buy a Subaru.
2: Yeah, the Corvette, you get a jacket. This is what they hand.
0: Members only jacket? Or no, the Corvette jacket. Yeah, I understand. Doogie, what size are those? Come over here. Let me see these shorts.
3: I don't want you looking down my ass.
0: No, come here. You just showed your ass on camera. Can I please just take a look at these shorts? These things are absolutely huge.
1: She's skinny.
0: No, flip them down. I don't want to have to touch anything. Stop it. That's disgusting.
1: Yeah,
0: showing
1: that booty.
2: No. Dreams coming true.
0: Stop.
1: It's so close.
0: I just want to see the tag.
2: What is the size? Does it have, is it a small,
0: she's
2: medium,
0: wearing,
2: large thing?
0: Stop it. Stop it.
1: Did she just make a thong out of her underwear?
0: I didn't see the tag.
3: You're looking at my ass. No.
2: Is it small, medium, large, Rover? Or is it more
1: XL?
2: Of a number?
0: It's...
2: And is it men's?
0: Oh, Marquette, I can't read it.
3: Just put the glasses on, you dumb.
0: I can't read
1: it. Is that why you can't read it? Because you can't see?
0: That's exactly right. Let me see here.
2: What are these?
0: They're size large.
2: Are they women's, though?
0: Doesn't say.
1: Yeah, she should be wearing a small, I feel. But she just wants to be comfortable, I'm guessing. You know, like basketball shorts.
0: They're shorts. Would be comfortable.
1: They're like track shorts, or they're not jean shorts.
3: No. They're Adidas shorts.
1: But I think a large is too big for you. You're tiny.
3: They're comfortable. I'm good.
1: See, she just wants to be comfy.
0: Anyway, so Bougie.
3: What?
0: Get a new outfit, please.
3: Why? Why does it matter? What are you wearing?
0: Sweatpants.
3: Oh, and slippers. Like, I don't know why you criticize me. Charlie's nipples are out. Like,
0: yeah. By the way, it might be you're in Charlie's lucky day because my stomach started bothering me about 10 minutes ago, 15 minutes ago. We may be ending the show early today.
3: Maybe I poisoned the pretzels that you keep eating.
0: This bitch did.
1: I saw he was eating pretzels, which made me laugh that he had pretzels in his hand because you threw out a pretzel.
3: I brought the rest of the pretzels in so he wouldn't cry like a baby. There you go. You wish some more pretzels?
0: Stick that pretzel right up that big ass of yours.
3: Let's get your pretzels.
0: So she is wearing, by the way, she's wearing the weirdest underwear I've ever seen somebody wear.
3: What's wrong with my underwear?
0: Let's see.
1: Was it the color?
3: They're nude.
0: Yeah, it's weird.
2: What shape?
0: They're weird.
3: Are they boy shorts? No seam panties.
0: Go in there and will you show them these?
2: Yeah, let's see these.
0: See these panties that she has on?
2: Come on, Jeffrey, let's take
0: a look. It's weird. They're like... I don't know, man. They must have like some sort of like, once you hit a certain age, you just start wearing these weird, disgusting panties or something. Hold on. She's backing up. She's showing.
2: Close. Open it up.
4: Here. Oh, I can't see.
2: Oh, what? Yeah.
1: Okay.
2: Every big head was in the way. Oh, my God.
0: No. Did you see
2: skin,
0: though?
2: The skin, they're covered like a person's skin. Very close to it.
0: They're not flattering at all. Why are you wearing those?
2: That is seared in my memory.
3: Take that to the NASCAR race.
2: I'm using that to slow down. And if I start finishing too fast, I'm going to that image right there. I cannot believe what I just saw.
0: Yeah, why are you wearing those?
3: I don't know. I like to wear

0: do you have skid marks? So you get like black, red,
1: maroon. I have black, I have maroon,
2: something.
1: I have gray,
2: just get a nice pair of black. I feel like black, that's great.
1: But I can't wear, I wore, because these are blue shorts. That's why I did nude.
0: Those shorts are not see-through.
1: Oh, I don't know.
3: I'm not gonna hate on her. I have almost the identical panties that she's wearing.
0: No, those are bad. They're not good.
3: I wear a thong during the day, but when I go home, I want comfort. I don't want something shoved up my butt crack. So I put on a pair of underwear like that.
2: You don't need a thong. It's the color. Everything
3: about it. I have nude ones just like that.
2: If I found those in my house, I would throw them away.
1: What does your girlfriend wear?
2: Normal person underwear.
1: What is normal?
3: Lace.
2: Lace. Beautiful lace.
1: Screw the lace.
0: I don't even like nude colored bras. I don't like that either.
3: But sometimes you have to wear a nude colored bra. If I'm wearing a white shirt, wearing a black bra underneath is very visible. You'll wear a nude bra underneath, so it's not
0: as... white bra.
3: Or a white bra.
0: Yeah, that's,
3: but those just, they get
0: different.
3: Dingy
0: the
3: so fast.
0: The nude color is disgusting.
1: You're disgusting.
0: Let's see here.
1: What color underwear do you have on?
3: Do you have any on?
0: Black, yeah.
1: Jeffrey, what do you have on?
2: Black.
1: Black.
3: From all the skid marks.
4: I took a shower this morning, so these are clean underwear, my friends.
0: Here's a guy that I believe is holding Charlie's spot at the NASCAR race.
1: Gosh.
4: Oh, cool.
0: He is...
4: Sam?
0: I don't know what his name is. Doesn't say.
4: Oh, there he is. Yeah.
1: What's up? Hi, Sam.
0: He's shirtless. Nice. I do see that.
4: Drinking a Pabst.
5: What's going on, guys?
0: What's happening? So you're there, you're at the, where is this, in Detroit?
5: About Michigan? An hour west.
0: Okay.
5: Here, let me turn the camera.
1: Dude, that's amazing.
0: All right, so you're on the roof of your RV or whatever you're in.
5: Yes, sir. So Charlie's spot's right here.
0: Mm-hmm.
5: Charlie, that's where you'll be.
2: Nice.
1: How is someone not taking it?
0: Well, it's reserved. You've paid for it already.
1: Oh, gotcha.
5: Yeah, we have some four sites. So that's one of our campers. This is our tent canopy.
0: USA. USA.
5: Oh, yeah.
1: Hey. So cool.
5: Charlie's going to love it. Yeah, so this is Field.
2: What am I? So I'm not going to get to, we're leaving at like noon, and then we're going to get there at 3, but I don't think we can get in until what time? Like 8 or 9?
1: They're all in.
5: I think it's going to be, I don't know, maybe like 7. But so you'll be staged outside.
2: Okay.
5: You'll go through like security, and you'll have to wait in line. And then, so there's a race on, and I think it's on at 4 today, but that only lasts like an hour.
0: Uh-huh.
5: And then the track will open an hour after the race because there's no tunnel. So you have to drive over the track.
2: Yeah, we got
5: to
2: drive it on the track. That's why we have to wait till there's nothing going on.
0: Nice.
2: You have to drive.
0: Can you make a turn and just go around? Just make one lap?
2: Yeah, one little lap.
5: One year somebody did that, yeah.
0: Do you have pants on right now or just...
1: I hope not.
5: I got pants on.
0: Okay,
5: I'm just, drinking my breakfast beer.
0: Yeah, that's his nude-colored shorts that he's wearing right now.
2: Can we see the race from the RV? Like, if we're sitting on the roof, are you even able to see it? I can't tell.
5: I don't know if you can... So, the track's right here.
2: Oh, yeah,
0: you can see the track.
2: Oh, awesome.
5: Yeah, that's the track. And then, so, like, we'll walk up to the fence line, and then, you know, you'll hear the rumblings, and it'll hit you down deep.
2: Oh, sweet.
0: Cool. Have you ever been to a NASCAR race before, Charlie?
2: I have to be honest, I'm not really interested in racing at all. But I also wasn't interested in going to see WWE before, and then when we went there, I was like, this is pretty fun.
0: Oh, I think Charlie might become...
2: I might become a NASCAR guy.
0: Yep,
2: I could easily...
0: This is kind of, like, right up your alley.
2: Yes.
0: It's a little...
2: Go ahead. Describe it.
0: Well, redneck for one, that's for sure.
5: Yeah.
2: I know what I'm getting into.
0: Yeah.
2: I'm looking forward to it. I cannot wait. So it looks like it's 2 days of tailgating. Like just.
5: Oh, yeah.
2: Nonstop.
5: I mean, we're already drinking. It's what, 9:20? So we're boozing all day. We wake up and crack a beer.
1: Where's the bathroom?
2: So, that is a great question.
5: So bathrooms are right here. So we literally can walk there from here. Then they got shower trucks over there.
2: Okay.
1: Is that outside the track?
5: No, it's inside.
1: Okay.
5: It's literally right across, right here across the street.
2: Oh, it's like a Burning Man in there. People are making bars, I was told. Like somebody will they'll buy like 5 or 6 spots and they'll set up an entire... You know, it's a whole society in there.
1: That looks fun.
2: For a couple days.
5: So this is turn one. So over at turn, this is kind of the quiet section, which is okay. Over this way, I mean, there's a bar crawl.

0: tomorrow morning, there's like 13 bars that, I mean, you just go, you just tip them. They'll just give you beers and shots. So you don't you don't pay for anything.
1: Now, how did you end up at this particular spot? Is it first come, first serve when you come in?
0: No. So I reserved, I've had these sites. This is my fourth year at this race. So I get the same sites every year. I started off with two sites and then just added more as we,
1: and what does it cost? What does it cost per site?
0: What's it like 300 per site?
1: Okay.
0: And
1: that's
0: then, then the wristbands were 130. So it came out to be 230 a person for the whole weekend.
1: And could you get closer? Like where you are, not like, you can't really see the track. Great. Could you get, can you park? It looks like some people are closer to the track itself. So if you pay more money, could you get like right next to the track?
0: Oh, absolutely. Here, let me see if I can. Hold on. Yeah, so you can actually see the track pretty good from on top of the RV.
1: Yeah.
0: Here. So,
2: this is so fun.
0: I'll walk up to the track, and yeah, so you can walk right up to the fence line.
1: So can you park right? Could you buy a parking spot right next to the fence line?
0: Oh yeah. Yeah, there's people who have, I mean, those are more expensive than my sites.
1: Yeah. Because you have a better view. You could just sit right there and the cars are going right by. Yeah.
2: I'm sure they go so fast.
3: I'm fine where I'm at.
0: They're the crappers, Charlie, right there.
2: That's so close.
3: Perfect.
0: Yeah. Mm-hmm. Yeah. So, like, I mean, we right here, there's a big screen that they'll put up that we can watch the race from.
2: Oh, wow.
0: So like, tomorrow, so, like, NASCAR is kind of like baseball. They got different, like, tiers. So today's the ARCA race, which is like single A baseball, and tomorrow is the truck race, which is like double A.
1: Mm-hmm.
0: So with our wristbands, we can get up to the track, or we can get up to the stands. So we'll go up to the stands tomorrow for the race. So, which is, you can see the whole thing. But for Sunday, we'll just watch it from on top of the RV. Mm-hmm. Yeah, so
3: that's close. Yeah, that's pretty.
2: That's fantastic.
3: I thought it was going to be like a mile walk to get around, but
1: it probably is from one end to the other.
3: But that's
0: this is a 2 mile track. So I mean, the infield's enormous. Oh, there's one guy with one arm. Funny. So yeah, this is the fence line right here. I mean, these are people's sites. So the track's right here.
1: If you had a spot right there, you'd be able to just see it right from your spot. That'd be the best way to do it. How much does that cost? Like one of those sites?
0: Those are probably a little bit more expensive. Those are probably like $500-$600 for a site.
1: All right.
0: So
3: I'm looking forward to
0: excited.
3: It.
1: All right, Charlie's going to come back. How sunburnt you think he's going to be Monday morning when he comes over?
4: Oh, yeah.
3: The awning on the RV doesn't work, so we're just going to be sitting in the sun.
1: Are you taking any sunblock, or is it for pussies?
3: One of the guys usually has some.
1: Okay.
0: We have some here, too.
3: So. Yeah.
1: Okay. All right, well, hold down the fort until Charlie gets there. He thinks he's going to arrive at 3 o'clock, but that's assuming
3: that his RV
1: works and makes it all the way there, which is sort of a crapshoot.
3: Yeah, it's 50-50.
1: All right.
3: We'll be there tonight.
1: What's this guy's name?
0: Sam.
1: All right. Sam, hold down the fort until Charlie gets there. I appreciate it. And
0: I'll try to stay as sober as possible.
1: Keep him out of trouble. We don't need him getting arrested.
3: No, it seems like a good guy to be in charge of me. He's drinking a beer at 9:30 in the morning.
1: Yeah. What could possibly go wrong? All right. Thank you, Sam.
5: Is there a backup plan if the RV doesn't make it there? Do you guys have somebody in a car following you?
3: Nope.
5: So you still, or a tent with you guys?
3: Nope. Well, no. If the RV breaks down, just stay in the RV. Just stay.
5: On the side of the road?
3: Yeah. It's an RV. It's got couches.
5: It'll be like a racetrack. Cars are just going right by us.
3: So it'll actually be closer.
1: Speaking of cars, I have not seen this, but somebody gave me a video. I'm not sure what it is. Has anybody seen this video?
3: Mm-hmm.
1: Oh, you've seen it?
3: Oh, yeah.
2: What are you talking about?
1: I don't know. I haven't seen it. It's somebody.
3: Well, why don't you just press play and let's see if we can guess what it is.
1: Okay. All right.
3: Here it is. Interesting.
1: Looks like a,
3: You're in the inside of a car.
1: I'm inside of a car. I'm looking at a Kia there.
3: Yeah, okay. You're in the, behind another car. All
1: okay,
3: right.
1: Here see it if this is
3: familiar or anyone. Kind of a loud car. Almost like it's maybe having oil problems. Oh, it's moving.
1: Okay.
3: Stop. Where is this?
1: Okay.
3: What is this?
2: Why are they stopping so weird?
1: It is a very loud vehicle that we're listening to.
3: Ooh,
2: oh,
3: right.
2: No.
3: What are we looking at? We've already done like a 3-point turn. A lot of going in and out of gears.
2: Is that what that is?
1: Oh, is that what that sound is?
3: I think.
1: Back and forth, drive, reverse.
2: Ooh, oh, geez.
3: Okay.
1: Neutral, maybe? What's going on?
3: All right.
1: Somebody's having a real hard time parking this vehicle,
4: I think.
1: Is
4: it like the Austin Powers movie?
1: Just hit a car.
3: Just a little tap.
4: Okay. Just, all right, well, that?
3: Just a little tap on another car.
1: Oh, God. Oh, my Lord.
3: Giving a lot of gas.
1: Oh, that's what you want to do when, you, when you're wedged into... This is kind of like Austin Powers. Do you remember that?
3: I was about to say that.
1: Yeah, Austin Powers when he's... Oh my God, just hit the car again.
3: Twice now.
1: Oh, for God's sake.
3: This is not good at parking.
2: This is not Gianna, I'm telling you right now.
1: This is like in the Austin Powers movie when he's in that hallway and he's driving the golf cart, but he's trying to turn around. And he only has like a half inch to maneuver, so he has to do like a 100-point turn. Oh, did he hit it again?
4: It's a little bump.
1: Oh, my God. What is happening here?
4: There's a lot of cars.
1: Where is this?
3: Oh, there was just another hit, I think.
1: Is he caught on another car?
3: Like this car doesn't work that well.
1: Where is this? What am I looking at?
3: A lot of crumpling sounds.
5: Why are there so many cars parked like this?
4: It's a weird parking lot.
2: It's
5: very weird.
3: A lot of crumpling noises.
1: I have no idea what's going on here.
3: I've never seen any place like this before. I've never been in a place like this. Phone fell. All right, it's okay.
4: I thought the car was rolling over.
3: Back in action. All right, maybe go.
1: Yes. No, I'm playing the bleeped version. This is bleeped. It says right here, bleeped. Okay. It does. I'm playing the bleep. Someone did a bad job of bleeping.
4: Ooh.
2: Oh my God, Jeffrey.
1: Wait, can I go and let me see?
2: Who is that?
4: Oh,
1: who's that?
3: Yeah, who is that person? What is
1: who's that? It's like I don't the phone fell, and who am I looking at? Who is that?
3: Yeah, what are we looking at, Jeffrey? Any idea?
1: It's a guy. It looks like has a seatbelt on.
4: Well, that's good safety, you know.
2: Oh, that's inside the car.
1: Is that a red shirt? Who is that? Is that inside the car? I guess it's a reflection off the windshield of. I don't know what I'm looking at.
4: Yeah, because the phone is facing upwards, I think.
2: Oh, my God, Jeffrey.
4: When it falls.
1: Let me see here.
3: Well, let me just resave this.
1: Are you going to resave the bleeped version? I might have to, maybe call it bleeped one or something.
3: Yeah, I will. Just let me give me a second, because this is an interesting video. Just make sure. There, okay. All right. Edit. Wait, hold on. Give me a second. Unlink. Has anybody ever seen any place like that before?
1: I personally am not familiar with that place. Have you seen that place before, Dougie?
2: I have not.
1: Crystal, have you seen it?
5: No, I have not.
1: Stetzer, have you seen it?
4: No, I'm not familiar with this area.
1: Jeffrey, are you familiar with that area?
6: Not going to confirm that.
2: Oh, no.
1: Well,
2: yes.
1: All of us said, no, we're not familiar with that area. You're saying you can't confirm if you're familiar with that area.
2: What's going on?
6: I don't want to say anything because I want people coming around my place.
3: What do you mean?
6: We'll leave it at that, Charlie.
1: People who got their cars smashed into.
2: Oh no, that's your house? No.
1: No. This is not where you live, is it?
2: Who's in the car?
3: Who's driving?
1: This is not. Wait a second.
3: What car are they driving?
1: Hold on. What is happening in this video?
3: Yeah, who does a 50-point turn?
2: Somebody that doesn't know how to drive.
1: All right, let me see here.
3: Resave bleeped one.
1: Bleeped 01. Okay. Let me get back to this here. Where were we?
3: You can jump ahead to about, I'd say, 240.
1: Oh, wow. This is a very long.
3: Yeah, it's a lot of driving.
1: Long

0: there's that helicopter.
1: A lot of cursing.
0: Mm-hmm.
1: Broke our belief machine.
0: Yes, it did. Too many F words per minute.
1: What is going on? I have no idea what I'm watching here.
0: I don't know what it is, but it's scary. I'll tell you that.
1: Okay, now I believe that...
0: Oof. Whoa.
1: Go. Whoa. Trying to pull it forward here into a... What a, it must be a parking spot, I suppose.
0: Mm-hmm.
1: How many vehicles were hit in the process of
2: parking? No, I didn't see any hit.
1: Oh, no.
3: It may have... I don't know what's going on, but just based on that, he didn't appear to have hit anything.
2: He didn't.
1: Who didn't hit anything?
2: No, I didn't see anything.
4: Were you watching the same video?
2: No.
1: Who didn't hit anything?
3: Not going to say.
2: Dude, what's going on?
3: I got something I got to run home and deal with because I had no idea this even happened. I went to bed early last night. I had no idea.
0: What time did you go to bed?
3: It was still daylight. It was around like 8 o'clock. I was just tired.
1: So who is this in the reflection here? Let me see. There it is.
2: Did he cut his hair, your son?
3: He got a haircut a while back.
2: Oh, God. Why is he driving your car?
1: Does he have a mustache or what's going on here? No? What is it? Is that who we're looking at?
2: Yes, that's Tomash.
1: No. No. No, it's not.
2: No. Yes, it is.
1: That's not Tomash, is it?
5: That's an old man.
1: Yeah, that's not Tomash. Who's that?
5: 50-year-old man.
1: Who is that?
3: I got something I got to deal with when I go home.
1: No, just who is that?
3: I have no idea.
1: You don't know who that is?
3: Nope, because it's too blurry.
1: Somebody stole your vehicle again? They take it to the car wash?
2: That's your son, Jeffrey.
1: I can't tell. I don't know.
0: I thought you said you didn't want to use your car in a demolition derby. I swear you said you didn't want to do that.
1: Wait, is that your son driving your car? Is this? Well, let me ask a few basic questions. Is this your parking lot where you live?
3: Yeah.
1: And so this is your car, judging by the sound?
3: Yeah.
1: Is that your son behind the wheel of said car?
3: Probably. And now I gotta yell. Now I gotta really yell at him.
1: Now let me see. Now thank God he didn't hit anything, right?
3: Yeah.
2: Yeah. That wasn't anything.
0: You gotta sleep with your keys on you. Oh, you kind of missed.
1: Oh, maybe. Yeah, you missed. Let me go back a little bit. I'm sorry. Hold on.
0: It's right. It's more right here. Yeah.
1: That's a good thing. It's a good thing.
4: I think somebody was just getting into their car.
0: Yeah.
4: Oh, like that's why it moved.
0: Bigger person, yeah.
1: No, I actually talked to the USGS. There was a little seismic activity. Oh. Small earthquake.
4: Centered in
1: Lakewood, yeah. Ohio last night.
3: Funny.
1: What do you see when you see that video? Are you looking?
3: I'm ready to go. I'm ready to run home right now and just strangle him.
1: Are you? I mean, this is
2: unbelievable.
5: Is that what he was wearing yesterday?
3: That was what he was wearing when we walked to the store earlier in the day when I got home from work.
2: So he clearly wants to drive a car,
3: but he's going about it the wrong way.
2: Yeah.
1: It was.
3: So now I gotta go and strangle him. Don't, I'll be back.
2: Don't do that.
1: No,
4: hold on. He's not Bart Simpson.
2: Yeah. I don't get that.
1: Oh, jeez.
4: Homer would always strangle.
1: Hold on.
3: Yeah, I gotta go strangle.
1: Wait, this is different. This is different. Hold on.
2: Jeffrey, you're not walking.
1: Wait, hold
2: off the
1: on,
2: show.
1: Jeffrey.
2: You have an hour and a half today.
1: He's doing a walk-off.
0: He doesn't have his car. I wonder how far. No, just let him go. He'll be back.
1: Douche, let him go. Yeah, Douche, stop. Go. Stop. Douche. Hey, stop.
0: Douche.
1: He has no car, Douche. How's he going to go?
2: He's going to start walking.
0: He doesn't remember that he has no car. He's going to go to the parking garage.
2: He didn't forget. He's going to have to walk.
1: He forgot.
5: You want me to follow him?
2: It's gone.
1: He hit it again.
6: Oh, dear Lord.
0: The title of the video?
1: Yes. Wait, did some... Wait.
0: It's so disrespectful.
1: Wait, hold on a second. Who posted this? Somebody posted this?
0: Yeah, this wasn't hacked.
2: What?
0: This wasn't hacked.
2: Wait, he posted this on social media?
0: Driving my dad's car before he gets rid of it. But in parentheses, it says, driving my dad's, parentheses, jerks-free, dust-free, and I don't know if I could say this, so be ready, tits-free. Dust-free?
2: Oh, my God.
1: I don't even know what that means. What in the world? So, we've moved from stealing a piano...
0: Grand Theft Auto now.
4: Yeah. Moving up.
1: GTP to GTA.
5: This is the second time, though, he's taken keys and gotten in the car, turned it on.
2: We don't know if that...
5: That first time, he wasn't really moving, but the second time, he's taken the keys.
1: Well, we don't know if he was moving or... I mean, I am...
4: Oh, the first time, the drinking underage thing at a bar?
0: Yeah, I don't think he was moving that time.
5: But he's stolen the keys twice.
0: This is exciting for Rover when you buy the new car.
2: You're not getting him.
1: Oh, this makes me really
2: No way.
1: I mean, look at, and this is, I mean, look, this is the second hit here.
0: Oh, Rover, this hits. If you watch this, if you watch the shadows of things,
1: you've analyzed this.
0: I'm just saying, like, just right here, he's moving. I have it on my screen. Just watch.
4: Where
0: are we at? Yeah, just on mine.
4: Okay.
7: What am I looking
0: at? Just watch. Goes. And stop.
1: Oh, yeah, yeah. That's a hit right there.
0: That's more.
1: Oh, you're kidding. Is he hitting the car in front or in back?
0: I think on the side. It's a full bumper car situation.
1: That's somebody's car parked there. This is not a junkyard, by the way. This is a parking lot where people live.
5: Yeah, I thought it was a junkyard, too, or something.
0: Bouncing around. Multiple bounces around.
1: You've got to be kidding me.
0: Hit.
5: Well, because is Jeffrey's car blocking that other car from even getting out or doing anything?
4: How do these people get out of this parking lot?
1: Bam!
0: I've been there. You just do it. It's really... it's not that...
5: Is it parallel parking in there?
4: It's triple stacked up.
0: There's two little routes in there. You can do it.
4: Oh, two routes. Okay.
0: If you know how to drive, you could easily... Anybody could do this, as long as you have experience. Gia might have an issue with it because she's a newer driver. But I'm saying anybody that's been driving for a while would easily be able to maneuver.
4: It just looks like they're stacked up. That's why I didn't.
0: No, there's a second lane in front of that other one. So,
4: okay.
0: And does it? Just why did the car stop? It could be the brakes.
1: But then just so he hit the at least three, maybe four times. Hitting that car there. Jesus Christ, you gotta be kidding me.
4: Where'd he go?
5: He went out the door.
2: He's
5: and
2: gone.
5: Down the hallway. He's gone.
0: He's just walking all the way home?
2: Probably.
5: Or I would hope that he'd get an Uber.
1: He has to go to the fence company. He has a second job he's going to.
4: He's gonna need it with all these things too.
1: Oh man.
5: If you buy me new tires, Rover, I want you to know I'm not going to hit anything,
0: Not exciting. They need a new car. You need to get everybody in the family a car, Rover.
1: Do we get to wrap her car, though? And, like, what could we have her wrap be? Like, she's just naked from the waist down or something?
0: Sorry. Okay, yeah, that's pretty good, I guess.
2: I'm sure my boyfriend would love that.
0: Yeah, that's good. I think that's good.
1: Something.
0: But... I think better ideas invest cars for also Jeffrey and Tomas.
5: And Tomas. We get him a teenager car, like one of those, a car that's not as much money. Yeah. $1,000.
1: Now I'm perhaps rethinking my advice to him about calling the landlord over that $500 fridge.
0: Why?
1: I mean, oh my God. I've got to take a break. What is he doing?
2: He's lost control.
1: Completely. You're right. There are no rules there. He has lost control. all control.
5: Yep.
1: And I mean, I remember, I was 14 at the time, but I remember, you know, I would steal my mom's car in the middle of the night sometimes and drive it around. But my mom eventually, she goes, she realized I can't leave my keys out there. So she would take the keys, and I would even, I got so brazen that then I would sneak into her, into the master bedroom and go find those keys. But you have to sleep with the keys, don't you?
2: Yeah.
6: He needs them handcuffed to himself.
5: Yeah, a little briefcase.
6: Yes.
5: That he can
6: keys.
5: Keep on his wrist at all times.
1: Well, maybe Jeffrey just needs to sleep in the car to make sure that.
6: Oh, it's a great idea.
1: I've got to take a
6: That's
1: break.
6: That's a good idea.
1: 866 Yo Rover. We'll be right back. Hang on.
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0: We have a lot to discuss. I've got to get some DraftKings stuff in here. Got to do a giveaway before the end of the show. A lot going on. Guy, you're on Rover's Morning Glory. Good morning, Guy.
1: Good morning, Rover.
0: Hey.
1: Let's virtual shake, buddy.
0: Yes, about what?
1: Your walking marathon.
0: Uh-huh. What about it?
1: Earlier in the week, I put $500 on it.
0: Oh, you say that I won't be able to do it.
2: Yes.
1: Yeah, I sent you an email, too, you requested. I want my money.
0: Okay, let me...
2: And you have till the 4th of July.
0: That's correct. Yep.
2: We're like 30 days, 29 days. Mm-hmm. I'm not sure what June is, so...
0: So I have roughly a month left to do this. All right, a virtual shake. I'll do it in the next month.
1: Virtual shake.
0: $500, that's what we're betting?
1: We're on.
0: Okay, we're on. Guy, thank you. I'll talk to you in about a month when I collect my $500 from you. I appreciate it. Thank you.
3: He just said that you would do it. So does that mean that you have to finish it?
2: Oh. Wait, what happened?
4: Wait, we got to do DraftKings. Oh. We can do this. Jeffrey just walked in.
2: Oh, my God.
0: Jeffrey does not look happy. He's going to have to hold on here.
4: Hold on.
0: I think he got out there. He forgot that he doesn't have a car. How's he gonna go home and strangle his son?
4: Hold on. We got to do a DraftKings. It's the end of the show. You stormed off.
0: Yes, DraftKings. We've got to get our picks in.
2: Should we start with Jeffrey's bet?
4: What's your bet?
0: Each person gets $100 to bet.
2: Per week
0: on one aspect of whatever game, like we're doing the NBA Finals game. All right, that's what we're doing. San Antonio versus Knicks tonight. And you can place any bet that you want. In that game, you have $100. Jeffrey, what's your bet?
5: I'm going to put 50 on the Spurs.
0: $100. 50 on the Spurs. Straight up bet.
2: Well, 50's allowed. You're allowed to bet 50.
0: Yes, you can.
2: You're guaranteed.
0: At least you have 50 remaining.
3: How much would that get you?
4: I thought you said $100 bet.
0: It can be.
2: No, up to 100.
0: Yes, you can bet zero if you want. Charlie, what's your bet?
2: My bet's Victor Wembanyama. He's going to get. Where is it?
0: 18
2: at least 18 points. $100 will give you $107.14.
0: All right. That's that gangly guy.
2: Yeah, with the big arms.
0: Yep. Yep.
2: If he gets 18 points, $107. Man, I'm going to be rolling in it.
0: So you'll profit $7.
2: $107.
0: No. You'll profit $7.
2: Well, once I make the bet, I have no money.
0: Exactly.
2: So I'm zero.
0: And then you get back to
2: $107. They'll give me $107.
0: Yep.
3: So you're gaining $7 and 14 cents.
2: Well, no, right now I'm zero. So actually I will be gaining $107 and 14 cents.
0: So.
4: I messed up.
0: I did something that you did before.
4: I bet $100 on the Knicks.
2: That's okay.
0: That's okay.
4: I thought it was $100 per game.
2: It is?
4: Yeah.
0: It is, yeah.
4: So
0: wait,
4: it's only 100. I did 100.
0: Yeah.
2: You did it right.
0: Why'd you screw up?
5: That's correct.
2: 100.
4: But if I lose this game tonight, then I have nothing.
0: No. Then you get another 100 next week.
4: Oh, I thought you said you had to bet 100 and he only bet 50. That's why I questioned it.
0: But this week.
2: We never got this right once.
4: Shut up.
0: I know.
2: Once.
5: Even when she does get it right.
2: Yes.
0: Crystal, let me see your bet.
3: I bet $85 on the Knicks to win because I love Kylie Jenner and she loves Timothy Chalamet and they'll probably be at the game.
0: Are they living together? See, that's how committed they are. All right, let's see. What did I put in for my bet? I've forgotten already. All right, I have Victor Wembanyama. I have him as the first points scorer. He's going to score before anybody else. $100 pays out $384.
3: Wow.
0: Yeah. And Snitzer, what do you have?
5: I got the Knicks. $100 gets you $280.
0: Okay. Now, who do you actually, do you guys,
4: I do think the Knicks will win.
0: They got to do something with this Jalen Brunson guy. Somebody's got to do something to take this guy out of the game.
4: Yeah.
0: He's too good.
4: Yeah.
0: They're never going to win if that guy keeps playing like that. The Spurs are never going to win. 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We just played an incredible video of what appears to be Jeffrey's son competing in a one-man demolition derby in the parking lot at Jeffrey's house.
2: He won, though, I think.
0: He came in first place out of one.
2: The other cars, I don't think, were being driven. They're kind of parked, but...
0: So Jeffrey storms out after he sees this video. His son wasn't keeping the secret because his son posted this on social media. Is somebody forwarded this to me. And bam. His son posted this on social media, so I don't think he was too concerned about it. Jeffrey stormed out when he saw it and said he was going to go strangle Tomasz. He got out to the parking garage, maybe walked a block away or something, and then, I don't know, he's back in here now. He must have turned around. I think when Jeffrey went out, he was thinking he was going to jump in this car, drive home, and strangle Tomasz, but he has no car here. So
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Your home for Rovers Morning Glory, Rock 95.5. Knicks and Spurs, game two tonight. Did you see the guy who ran out on the court in game one in the fourth quarter got banned from all NBA anything for the rest of his life? Just to get a selfie with Wemby. 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

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These guys have had a hell of a year. Opened up for AC/DC. Excited about that new album. This is From It, When I Wake Up.

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0: Nottingham Sports Rock Station, Rock 95.5. So I was reading this story about a potential flesh-eating worm that was found in Mexico just 25 miles from the U.S. border last week. It's the closest the parasite has ever come to American soil since at least last September. And when I was reading the headline, I thought, is this for real? Because it sounds like some words that are not supposed to be together. It's a flesh-eating screw worm. Does that sound like something that you would call someone that you just don't really like? I'm going to start using that.
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1: Prime Day coming up in just a couple weeks. 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Amazon said this year they're going to focus on groceries and household items. 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
1: 95.5. Well, the NHL Stanley Cup Finals head now to Vegas. Games 1 and 2 were in Raleigh. Games 3 and 4 will be in Vegas. Game 3, puck drops at 8 p.m. Eastern in Vegas tomorrow night.

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1: The sixth installment of the Scary Movie franchise is coming out this weekend and is projected to make between $45 and $50 million in its debut weekend. How did it get past me that there now have been six of these things? I think I'm a few behind. But I will be going to see the Masters of the Universe movie this weekend, for sure.
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Was this week grueling because it was 5 days instead of four? It is interesting how quickly we adjust to three-day weekends and four-day work weeks to then go back to it being normal, and our system is shocked. But we made it. It's Friday. Tools sober.

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1: Is a band fronted by an Army veteran named Cullen Moore, and they finally, last summer, put out their debut full-length album. It's really good. Sleep Theory, this is called Words Are Worthless. New music.

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Far out. 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

0: 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It's Rock 95.5. 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
0: You're just minutes away from another opportunity to grab yourself $2,500. 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
1: Well, a guy ran out onto the court during game one of the NBA Finals between the Knicks and the Spurs in San Antonio. And it was the fourth quarter, and he wanted to get a selfie with Victor Wembanyama, I guess. Well, he was arrested, and we found out yesterday that he was given a lifetime ban from all NBA arenas. And it halted play during game one with just 6.5 minutes left in the game. And he just basically ran onto the court with a cell phone in his hand and stopped in front of Wembanyama. And quickly, he was escorted off by a couple of security guards who could have absolutely creamed him, but they didn't. They were being nice.
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1: All right, so quick question. 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
1: 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It's called Sanctuary, and this song is from it.

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1: Get the chance to see Shinedown on their current tour. 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Just incredible stuff, man. And I segue into that because tomorrow night at 8 o'clock, we have a Shinedown. 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Just great stuff from Shinedown. 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
20: Something takes a part of me. 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

Your home for Rover's Morning Glory, Rock 95.5. Korn finishes up the Out of the Country Tour, back to the studio, trying to finish up this new record for later this year. In the meantime, there's a single out, part of a video game. That's about it. You hit Korn's websites and socials. You got that. It's Papa with the big rig.

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Game two, the NBA tonight. We'll see what happens. I got to tell you, man, the Knicks coming back to beat the Spurs the other night blew my mind because the Spurs had that game in hand. That is, until the fan ran on the court to do a selfie. I mean, have you seen that stupidity? I still can't believe it's like we're eventually just going to have fences up around the court. Is that where we're going with this? At Radio Big Rig, if you haven't seen it, check

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In for our iHeartRadio Music Festival this year, Weezer. 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
1: What? The dumb of the day, the Friday edition. Oh, this is good, too. See this story out of Myrtle Beach? The two police officers who got into it because one police officer brought fish into the station and decided to microwave it, and the smell of the fish just permeated through the whole department. Now, look, if you work somewhere where this happens a lot, people bring just odd food in and they're heating it up and it goes through and it smells like they're cooking a carcass in the microwave, or worse yet, somebody burns popcorn. That right there, to me, that's punishable by death because that smell never leaves. And I digress. One officer came in. It was so awful, he pulled his gun, allegedly, on the other officer to get the fish out of the building. Once he did that, it was on. So he might even lose his job. I mean, it's a bad scene, man. Anytime it gets that loud. I mean, but it started off just as seafood. And then it turned into a sea feud. Thank you very much. Thank you very much. Try the tilapia.
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0: 5, Williamsport's Rock Station. Last hour of the workday on with the Big Rig. Gary Clark Jr. made the announcement this week. New music, tour dates coming.
1: Yes.
0: Blink-182's also got some goodness coming in the hopper, too. We keep waiting for more announcements for them. 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

Rock 95.5. 3 Days Grace dropping another new single, trying to keep up behind Shinedown for all these number one rock hits. Right now, they are the top two bands that have just been crushing it over the last, 15 years, respectively. But, Shinedown's been doing it since day one. That's how you get to number 23 and keep on climbing on Billboard. Number 25 on the active rock chart. This is I Don't Want to Go Home Tonight. Seems like

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1: Metallica,
0: yes, doing their thing and giving you the chance to be with them in Vegas. It is a new charity-based contest they've started. 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It's Sum 41 with a big rig.

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0: 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Your last $2,500 keyword of the week. Man, all this money, $250K for America's birthday. This hour's keyword, if you don't have it, it is TRIP, T-R-I-P. Get that to our site. Want to see you winning $2,500. We're going to keep doing this for the next 4 weeks, all the way up through Friday, July 3rd. So no matter whatever you do, however you have to keep us on, do not turn us off. The winning starts every morning in the 8 a.m. hour right through 5 p.m. with me.
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95.5. Evanescence, the new record is out today. Sanctuary, they start their tour next week. West Palm Beach, I think Financial Amphitheater. Rocking across the country all summer long. This is on it. 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

Williamsport's rock station, Rock 95.5. Breaking Benjamin, one of the many lumped into that divorced dad rock crowd, which I think is hilarious. I'm like, eh, a lot of us dads aren't divorced and love this. I mean, it's who we were, man. We went out to these bands when they started 25 plus years ago to kick some ass. And here we are, because I can tell you right now, I'm a completely different 50-something-year-old than my parents were. We share nothing in common at this age. My mom and dad planted a garden and went to bed every night by 9 o'clock. Yeah, that ain't happening. Never for this old dude, I'll tell you that right now. Angels Fall is on as your weekend is rocking.

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95.5, Williamsport's rock station. Rolling up on 6, final keyword of the day. You're going to be texting to 200-200 to see bands like this. They played just a couple years ago. Fall Out Boy was there. This year, we've got Weezer on. Goo Goo Dolls are in. There are more bands to be announced. We've got $1,000 in a trip for two for our iHeartRadio Music Festival presented by Capital One in the 6 o'clock hour. So be listening. Be ready for it.

enjoy your weekend. Don't worry. The judge will be back Monday morning, and you should be able to post bond then. Williamsport's Rock Station, Rock 95.5.

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1: What, the Dumb of the Day Part 2? So Chris Robinson from the Black Crowes has done an interview, and he tried to explain himself out of what happened in Tampa last Sunday night, where their mascots, the Black Crowes, showed up on a screen dressed like Uncle Sam, all patriotic, and the crowd started chanting USA, USA. He then turned on them and came off with thanks for the geography lesson, and then said, you know, I don't know what you have to be so proud about. And then said, I'm not ignorant, blah, blah, blah. Anyway, his whole point was, well, I can say whatever I want, First Amendment. Absolutely, you can. That is truth. And I say this all the time, being someone who does it for a living, but your words can be turned against you at any given time. And I don't think he understands, because again, they weren't screaming out Trump. They were just screaming out the country. This is our 250th birthday. I'm born here, raised here, and I've worked hard for everything I got. And I'm very proud of this country. Yeah, we got our problems just like everybody's family does. But don't spit in its face and the people who fought for this country now. You can say what you want to say, but when people push back and leave your show, that's just kind of what happened.
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19: This is Jana Kramer from Wind Down with Jana Kramer. 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
1: Anxious to hear some of what Chris and Tommy Vext are putting together? 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

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If you love Shinedown, two things. 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If you want to see them live and what they've been doing, hit my YouTube page, at Radio Big Rig. That is the home of all my socials. Anyone you go to, YouTube, Instagram, TikTok, Facebook, X, Threads, whatever, at Radio Big Rig. 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

Rock 95.5. I had the chance to catch up with Billy from Perfect Circle earlier today, so I'm going to be working over the weekend on editing that interview up, putting it together similar to my one with Billy Corrigan from the Pumpkins. You'll be seeing that this weekend on my socials as well, at Radio Big Rig. This is Disturbed. Have a great weekend. I'll see you Monday.

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0: High five. It's Stacy. Today, June 5th, is National Gingerbread Day. Every once in a while, I break into Shrek characters. Shrek is one of the best cartoons you could watch, especially if you have little kids in the house and they roll the TV. Shrek isn't one of the bad ones. It's one of the good ones. Very quotable. So quite often you hear me saying, "Thanks, Muffin Man. I always wanted slacks." It's very non sequitur.
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1: Muddle a Pudge, she says with affection. I swear, it's Stacy with you. And happy Friday to you, first Friday in June. 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

Rock 95.5, William Sports Rock Station. It's Stacy and Taylor Momsen and company. The Pretty Reckless do have that fifth studio album due out called Dear God. June 26th will get.

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1: It's Stacy and Jack Irons. You may not know the name, but drummer, original drummer of Red Hot Chili Peppers, and also who was with Pearl Jam for a little while, had a big medical emergency in 2024, ended up in extreme pain, leading to the discovery of a brain lesion. And so he had an MRI, revealed it was an infection. Emergency surgery led to all kinds of problems with speech and movement during his recovery, and ultimately has led to a diagnosis of epilepsy. Although Jack Irons continues to play drums

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